0: Quabak.
1: Well, glory be to King Selassie.
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1: I want to know. 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
0: Nope.

0: Somebody ladies going to sleep tonight and they're uneasy. 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
1: Stop it! 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
0: You know we fought a lot. 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A hot, a hot. 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Walking memory now.

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1: Yeah.
0: The weekend is approaching. 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
1: Stop right, Smithin! I'm coming up from Jamaica, go back from Inventor.
2: Stop it! Calm down! 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Hold
3: on! Alright! Alright, load up the machine! Hold it right there! 7999696, so let's check in one time. Hold it, Razor, hold it! What area load tonight, Papa? 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Hold it, Razor! 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
1: 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Ojo, Ojo. 961.
0: Now hear me tonight. Make up the people that believe in yourself. You ready to go a little louder? 96% and up tonight. That is the code tonight. 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
1: Mission Control, we have liftoff.

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1: 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You saw the boy, I got that ball, cold front, inside, it got up, it. 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
0: When the big cat

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The HVAC services team always locked in.

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1: Who does go to work on a Friday?
2: Who does go to work on a Thursday? Or even a Friday? When it's a party.
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0: My grandson, no weapon that form against us shall prosper. 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
2: 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When you have your something on X6. 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
3: Yeah, on the radar, 2023, 6GOD, my broski 2C, know what it is, some madness and badness, combination, yeah, hey.

So much for idols. KMT with an eye roll. Knew that I made it when I had drivers holding my last name up in arrivals. Cinch might need vaccine when he see how this vids are going viral. If leaders dead and the is there with grains in there like silos. The morning rain clouds up my window. I swear I feel like Dido. J-A-U-M, how it looks when man put you in a jam like typos. Negotiation asset for 20% of the company. That's my final. Realistic, my M15 like I'm going through Tottenham High Road. If it's beef, I'll get that shade for bread and grease like I'm making gyros. 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So much for all these heroes. 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
1: Watch out, man. 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That's what I said. 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

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Chard Restaurant and Grill officially launches its new residency. 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
1: Because we out and party, the people better, we cause the trouble.
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0: We are strong. 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
1: Caribbean girl, me know for tick, me know for top, yeah. Man, I watch my body like say them, I watch a match, yeah.
2: Anything him said, them girl, I do it like it's tax. But make my own, I'm only like

5 minutes after 6 o'clock. Thanks and praises to the Almighty for the blessing of seeing today. Friday, the 29th of May, 2026. One morning show, Ojo 961. We're going to take you down till 9 o'clock. Richard Trumpet, Tim Tim, and DJ Elon. Good morning. Introducing what it called.

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1: Yeah, that's it.

0: Africa.
1: One morning show, 19 minutes after 6 o'clock. Valiant. For Marina. Good morning to you. Bro, today's your wedding? Eh?
2: Yeah.
1: Happy birthday, artist. Happy birthday, happy birthday, happy birthday. Good morning to Roy. Good morning, Dimples. Hope you have a great weekend today. Cordell, good morning to you. Hugo. Hugo says, morning, brothers. Denny says, good morning. Happy Earth Strong to Big Bad Selector Pro coming from the Diego crew. Whoa. Sweet GoPro. Oh, and I know you're here too. Blessed morning, Trumpet Tim Tim. DJ Elon, today you'll hear. Happy Friday. Alright, someone also saying happy birthday to Natty. We're gonna get into birthdays in a little while. Of course we can't forget Natty. We have a guest in studio this morning. We also have a couple giveaways for you as well. And before we turn on, before I pass it over, pass it back to Pro. Karen, you here or you ain't here?
3: Yeah.
1: You sure?
3: Yeah.
1: I feel like in here. Oh yes, did I say we have a guest in studio this morning as well?
3: Yeah.
1: Yes, we do. We're not saying it. But before I pass it over to Pro, I saw one of the funniest things I've seen in a while. It was a music festival, City Splash Festival, right? And Idonia is performing. However, they have a sign language interpreter in front of the stage.
3: Yeah.
1: So he's on top here and they have on a little platform in front of the stage. So she had to do the sign language for his lyrics while he performed. Right?
3: Oh yeah, I think I saw that.
1: She's doing it for all the artists and she's doing it. So next on the festival, Idonia. And she's doing the sign language for Idonia. You have to, I think we all had to repost this. And this is the song that Idonia was singing. And you have to see the sign language to this song.
3: She could sit down.
1: See what?
3: She could sit down.
1: Daddy, I didn't see that one.

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1: Newsfeed brought to you by Sagicor, wise financial thinking for life.
2: The police have drawn a hard line on where protests can and definitely cannot happen during the state of emergency. Under legal notice number 40, 15 locations across the country have been declared no protest zones, including the office of the DPP, President's House, the Red House, the Diplomatic Center, and the headquarters of the police, Defense Force, and Prison Service. The restriction also stretches to the nation's airports and Port Authority.
1: Meanwhile, opposition leader Penelope Beckles is questioning the independence of the Office of the Commissioner of the Police and, by extension, the TTPS, noting that the legal notice banning protests at the DPP's office and other locations was first made public by the Prime Minister. At a PNM meeting in Arauca overnight, Beckles argued that if the PM had prior access to sensitive information before the police disclosure, it casts doubt on who holds the ultimate authority.
2: Activist Alyssa Phillip, her mother Camille Carrascaro, and Jason De Silva remained in police custody on Thursday after being detained during Wednesday's protests outside the DPP's office in Port of Spain. Police have not yet indicated what charges, if any, the trio will face, but Deputy Commissioner of Police Junior Benjamin said officers intend to act within the legal detention period of 48 hours.
1: The Sangre Grande Hospital is currently managing a cluster of suspected chickenpox cases among healthcare workers across several departments. The Eastern Regional Health Authority said affected staff members have been isolated and contact tracing has begun, while facilities have undergone deep cleaning and persons who may have been exposed are being monitored. There are no reported cases in any other regional health authority.
2: And in regional news, Cuba's water system is operating with just 37% of the fuel it needs as the island faces a worsening energy crisis. Officials say nearly 3 million people are experiencing daily water shortages, blaming the situation on a severe oil shortage linked to the ongoing U.S. energy blockade.
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1: Brace for impact. Ojo is taking over the world.

0: feeling like a kind of trouble morning. It's that kind of... That it don't matter how you try, you would never be able to get the artist level.
1: Try it since last night when I had the interview coming.
0: You would not be able to make the artist level.
1: I'm practicing
0: the... You see the phlegm you had it? That ain't
1: That's up.
0: Try again. Miss. Nah, Tano, don't even gas him. Miss. We have Kuti in the studio with us. We also have Tano here. Morning, fellas, as you see.
1: Welcome,
2: Kuti. Morning.
0: I fight before we even talk to Kuti. I fight Tano. Let's move like a kind of hitman, a kind of quiet.
1: Tano?
0: Yeah, a kind of quiet and the low kind of hitman energy.
3: Everybody just say
0: that, boy. Daddy, who is that, boy?
3: Early. This
0: dust killing,
3: my boy. This dust.
0: Sarah, boy.
3: Yeah, boy.
0: Yeah, boy.
1: Yeah, boy. Yeah, boy. Yeah, boy. Yeah, boy. Yeah, boy. Yeah,
0: boy. Yeah, boy. Yeah, boy. Yeah, boy.
2: Yeah, boy. Yeah, boy. Yeah, boy. Yeah, boy. Yeah, boy. Yeah, boy. Yeah, boy. Yeah, boy. Yeah, boy. Yeah, boy. Yeah, boy. Yeah, boy. Yeah, boy. Yeah, boy. Yeah, boy. Yeah, boy.
0: Right, right, right. Plenty things to talk about. Well, let me talk about the release first.
2: Yeah.
0: Right?
2: Yeah.
0: So, I realize you guys create a kind of synergy and you all have a kind of chemistry working in studio with the hits, right?
2: Yeah.
0: Tell us what is the real roti. Cause of that?
2: Roti.
3: Roti.
0: Roti?
3: Have a kind of energy.
1: No, boy.
3: That's probably not good mood.
1: Boy. That roti, sound. Roti.
3: Yeah, good.
0: In
3: yeah.
0: Real life? Or in
1: Yeah.
3: You can't get them songs in tongue. Yeah,
1: That roti making you call home, you know?
3: Yeah.
1: After you move off. That kind of
0: serious in real life. All right. I'm looking for the men if they come and give me real kind of well, boy. It's about we will just sit down and map out everything, and you know, then we just.
2: I mean, that is happening after you do it.
1: But Tano's kind of party, just give part Obia, man. You know, that kind of. But like uptown Obia, man. So you don't really do Obia, he's the Obia.
2: No.
1: Obia. You know that kind of thing?

0: Aye, but for real though, like, yeah. I mean, that type of chemistry that you find between artist and producer, it doesn't always happen, right?
1: Yeah. Yeah.
0: Sometimes it might be a hit and a miss and a kind of thing, but you all create a particular sound and your production, which is a blend of a lot of different things, and then the way how you would just sit down on the track, that's something that you all premeditated, or it's just natural?
1: I would say natural, to be honest with you. Yeah, so it just, it come back down to like living in truth and energy, doing something from your heart and, you know, following that part basically.
0: Right,
1: so it'd be easier when you basically try to bring whatever you experience, you know, to different perspective and a different audience, so yeah.
0: I guess it's one of the instances like what Elon would say, the vibe attract the tribe kind of way.
1: Yeah,
0: so
2: we want the same thing too from the sound, right? So we going towards trying to find the same goal now. Like when we writing a song, I feel like we know when we're not there. And there's not no ego involved. We know, all right, come back again. We ain't find it today. We gotta maybe, you know, eat an extra roti. And come back, you know. So,
0: all right. So nobody wouldn't feel that way if you say, "Well, boy, that miss that kind of miss day, boy." Nah. Serious.
1: You can't feel how you feel that made that ego involved.
0: Right.
1: For the betterment of, you know, what we trying to say, what we trying to get out there. This thing bigger than we. So you had to put all your pride by the door, your ego by the door, and be able to receive constructive criticism.
0: Right.
1: Yeah. So we bouncing off ideas of each other. Yeah. If a boy, you know, not measure with what, you know, being made, it ain't gonna make no sense for the people. If we ain't feeling the people, they go feel
0: correct,
1: like that.
0: Correct. Yeah, make sure that happens.
1: Yeah.
0: Tano, before we even get into the track too, the use of the marriage of the old and the new, the old kind of vibe of the calypso with the new tones and the that's how you sit down and really map that out.
2: I've been hearing those songs my whole life, right? So now it's just the task is to try and make it relatable to the younger ones, right? Because we know what those songs can do, what they've done, and now it's time to make it, you know, palatable to an 18-year-old. So my mother could like Wedding Band, and an 18-year-old could like Wedding Band,
0: correct,
2: and it still feels like something new now. So that's really the task.
0: Because when people say, "Damn, that's calypso," you know, people will be like, "Serious, that calypso?"
2: But you just have to do it in a tasteful way. Like, you have to use the tones that, you know, that like modern tones that make it sound cool.
0: Right.
2: You know? So that's really the mix, and then also to his voice, you know, like the tone and trying to find the right mix, and all those things are really important in the final product, you know?
0: Right. Yeah. Cool, so I realize plenty of the fans now and the newer fans going back to some of the older songs now. Because the newer fans now who would have jumped on based on Carnival and the festival and things, they're going back to them. Are we playing Canvas like if Canvas released last week? No, serious, real. Let us play almost every day. No, and anytime it play, people say, "Whoa, that song, that new Kuti in real bad." But it's be like, it had to be like, you really want to make them feel that way. But how you react with people now grabbing onto the body of work from even before?
1: Everything in good time, man. So I can't force anything. I can't force what we'd like to happen. We had to wait for the music to do what it's supposed to do. It could reach, we had to reach. We just had to put the work behind it.
0: Right.
1: And, you know, with God, you were just placing where it's supposed to place. And that has been happening. From time we start, we had the mindset that if this person don't know who we are, can't vex with that. In time, they will find
0: out. They'll find out eventually.
1: We just had to keep on doing our part.
0: Right. Yeah. So, yeah. Word. Yeah. Dan, you're cool, around. You think they're teeth. Yeah, but he could talk like the real teeth up there. But naturally, you know, you being really who you are. And I guess people can. And people naturally gravitate to real.
1: Yeah,
0: somehow your spirit could tell if it's real.
1: Yeah,
0: and if not, boy, that puts nine, feel the energy natural and pure, that kind of way. So we give you kudos for that. Tell us about the new track.
1: Well, this new track is named Sugar Dumpling.
3: Sugar Dumpling.
1: Yes, sir. So basically it was, when did you play that?
2: I can't remember. Maybe like this year for sure, right?
1: Yeah, he played sometime. After Carnival. So after Carnival, I would have been, you know, like trying to find back that creative space again because I had a writer's block. Whoa. So I malfunctioned.
0: Serious?
1: Yeah, because I like fish out of water. If I can't write two words together, I go mad. So he was like, this.
2: He went south again.

0: Oh, like before he was in town. He played in town.
1: No, but he played in South. But
0: he played in South. Sorry, but yeah. So he said, "Dog, I had this here for him.
2: Yeah.
0: Start the beat when he played. I was like, because what you're trying to do, man, that's all I did, man. You're more because right now I'm not there mentally. So right. After Carnival, I had to take like a whole month to just catch myself.
2: Right, yeah.
0: You know, that space could be a bit exhausted after all the
3: fatigue.
0: Mm-hmm. And, you know?
2: Yeah.
0: So, I would have taken a month. And after the month, I still finding nothing. I was like, of course, buddy. And I was like, you're going on. So we need to go home. Go home, go on the beach, something, just drop back to it, you know? And I would have checked my day again and so. And when he played, I was like, yeah, I think that we are doing it. He's like, yeah, some. I said, yeah. And the first few lines was Miss Sugar Dumpling. Yeah. And that was it. And he's like, yeah, that's it. And we just did that for like 2 weeks. We have for 2 weeks.
2: Right.
0: So as soon as we get our first line, we leave it. We don't interfere with it. Once it feels right, that's how we leave it for a bit. And then, like, a week after, all of us went back to the studio and we started working on it. And bit by bit for the week, we started seeing the song coming together. Literally coming together. And right. I was like, this is actually happening fast. Because with him, it is be a bit. It's not the average to me.
2: Mm-hmm. Yeah, what do you mean?
3: He's taking time.
0: Yeah.
3: To perfect.
2: Yes.
0: Yeah,
2: oh.
0: Yeah,
3: well, it shows in the results.
2: Yeah.
0: Perfection.
1: We know when we're not there. We know when we're not there.
2: Right.
1: So, he's no two, you know, but he's like, something like,
3: nah, he's like, no.
1: That's not it.
0: So, like, right. With Brooklyn. So, with Brooklyn, like, me and Brooklyn at studio, make like 5 songs that night.
2: Right.
0: And he was like, it's sounding good enough, but listen.
1: Jam Tong takes 6 months to make.
0: Yeah.
2: You lie.
0: Yeah.
1: You write the first line. Darling, put on something sweet. I say, I like that. Just leave that there. Boom. Come back. Write the pre-chorus. Then we write whole day we jamming. We didn't even have the... We going down. And then we write that like it's in parts now.
0: Yeah.
1: And it's like, but look what we're doing now.
2: Right.
1: If we don't have that, welcome to Jam Tong. We do have a song.
2: Right.
1: And it's not going to resonate. You could just say, whole day we jamming, let me wind to the ground. Whole day we jamming, welcome to Jam Tong.
2: Right.
1: It's a whole different thing now.
2: Yeah. I understand what you mean.
1: When you're not there, you know you're not there. He know that too.
0: he said, hey, what's going on? He said, wait, you know, deliver how he's normally deliver with dance, so it's concerned. So you called Brooklyn to record.
2: Right.
0: So we went by Brooklyn. At night. Because I custom recorded Brooklyn like since I started recording with Brooklyn.
2: Right.
0: Yeah, so it's about different synergy there as well.
2: Right.
0: You dig? So it's like they just mesh it too. And yeah, you're so just
2: you know what one of the funny things that I realized with the music and I could remember Timmons and I had an interview with David Rudder some years ago. And he was pleading for the younger artists to study the older music and to capture that in their own kind of way.
0: Yeah.
2: And I realized that it happened without even anybody had to bring a big stick because if you listen to the things that for example using Jam Tong, right?
0: Yeah.
2: That reminiscent of Stalin, right?
0: Mm-hmm.
2: Then you realize the old terms, the doo-doo darling, what
0: correct,
2: we know from how much years.
0: Correct.
2: And Sugar Dumpling is something we know from here.
0: Yeah, same
2: kind of thing. And I see funny thing about it, like sometimes something just had happened organically.
0: Yes.
3: Yeah.
2: And you find like the younger artists just actually understand the assignment.
0: Yeah.
2: And now you're realizing that everything coming together.
0: Yes.
2: Yeah.
3: Speaking of everything coming together, the way you take any trumpet, I need to hear the tune.
2: We had to hear the tune.
3: We need to hear it right now.
2: Where the boy line up the tune there?
3: Come on, bro. Let's go.

0: really think to be bad man fall in love though?
1: You really think to make bad man just...
2: Oh gosh, man.
1: What's the bad man and them posing now?
0: Great work as per usual.
1: What could they never do? They can't come wrong you.
0: Usual.
1: Talent right through.
0: For people who I never experienced it, and I've been hearing about it.
1: Was that the event?
0: People never experienced Canvas, the event. Let them know what exactly they're missing, because
1: campaign the Canvas.
0: People just try to explain it to me, and it's just be like, Dan, you had to be there yourself and experience it.
2: Now, well, basically, it's a welcoming family that we're trying to grow, that village we're trying to grow, that community we're trying to grow.
0: Right.
2: Mm-hmm. You understand? So, that space to just come and enjoy, you know, good music, to feel relaxed, to feel, you know, loved, seen, appreciated, heard, you understand, recognized. So, right. Yeah, when they reach there, apart from the good music and, you know, the good vibes and the artists and whatnot, you go and experience love in a way they can't explain at all. So, yeah.
0: That's why people must be lost for words as to... Oh boy, I see man after the show looking like if they just smoke a pong. Really, like they just... No, no, serious.
1: Because
0: like,
1: they probably did.
0: And then I'm saying, nah boy, the vibe of the whole vibe of the show and thing real different, boy. Yeah, to come out.
1: Yeah.
0: And it's be on a Sunday when I work in, but this
2: we,
0: year...
2: Yeah, you outside.
1: You outside this year.
0: This year, I want to take a recording because I'm telling you I come in this year, right?
1: You think so, that wicked battle, though?
2: Oh, well.
1: See how you describe that event?
2: It's all about love. It's all about...
3: smooth,
1: right?
0: Yeah,
1: boy, you know. Yeah, boy, you know. Them can't focus out there, though. And they done wicked because he ain't one in that.
2: I cool.
1: He good.
0: Tell us the date of the show. Tell us where we can get tickets.
2: The 28th of June.
1: Nice. 28th of June.
2: That we can get this. The physical outlets, it will be in the east is the King Strip, New Image Barbershop. West 5 a.m. Coffee Shop, Central, Dream Technologies, South. 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
0: Right.
2: So, yeah. And Island E as well.
0: Right, good.
2: So, yeah, these are the outlets you can, you know, tap.

0: been and
1: get excellent
2: and everything. And they could log on to your social media as well to get more information. Tell them
0: your social media. Kute.xx, that is my personal, and then it have Canvas Concert.
2: Right.
0: So there's two pages, so you can go and you'll get information from both pages.
2: Nice. Beautiful. Thank you for joining us this morning.
0: Yes,
2: sir. We're over time, but
1: love your
2: own. Yeah, man.
3: Yes. Sun comes up, a brand new day is dawning. 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

0: got no pretending.
1: All right, it's time now to spread some birthday blessings, all courtesy Massey Stores.
2: Yeah.
1: Now, today's the 29th, so you only have today and like two more days to enjoy the cake of the month.
2: Caramel.
1: Yes.
2: Caramel sea salt.
1: Yes, right?
2: Yeah.
1: So, get there and get one for yourself.
2: Right now.
1: It's a holiday weekend too, so.
2: How was holiday?
1: Yeah, do a thing.
2: Saturday the holiday?
1: Yes, Karen.
2: But that mean ain't no day off.
1: Okay.
2: But then they gong jumping.
1: So that, why the holiday don't count?
2: What holiday it is?
1: It's a rival day.
2: A rival day?
1: Yeah. So what? So because we... Let me make my...
2: We have to celebrate that different this year.
1: All right, all right, all right. Let me do
2: we have
1: that.
2: To do it big.
1: No,
2: April? Huh? Why are you going to Indian arrival day?
1: Brother.
2: You like India?
1: Relax a bit now.
2: Like your flavor?
1: Yeah.
2: True?
1: Yeah.
2: Me too. I love them.
3: I live Aranguza.
2: So what you say? I say Aranguza is India? That's racist, bro.
1: Make him a first call, eh?
2: What are you doing?
1: Making a first call.
4: Hello, morning.
1: Yeah, boy, pro boy. Happy birthday, boy.
4: Yeah, boy.
2: But you right there, bro.
1: You're making the first birthday call.
2: But you right there.
1: So what is the plan for today, boy, pro boy?
4: Work.
1: Just work, boy. That's
4: yeah, just work, boy. Yeah, working today, boy.
1: You gotta make the money.
4: Yeah.
1: And
4: 6 to 9, 9 to 12.
1: Hey, that is it. What's wrong with that? Somebody go pass and drop a cake for you.
4: Yeah, of course. Yeah, yeah.
1: Any home, brother, enjoy it. Right? You're not telling pro happy birthday, can
2: I go start to use bad words in here.
1: All right, all right.
4: Just,
2: because I supposed to be the only
1: one. Yeah, the dog now, the dog was song, you know.
4: Yeah.
1: Rule number one.
2: For
1: we don't sing for man, bro. We don't sing for man, bro. Enjoy it. Enjoy it same way, right?
4: Yeah, man, blessings.
2: I ain't too sure how I'm feeling with the talking behind, man. I don't know like that. Come on, sir.

0: Happy birthday, buddy.
1: All right,
0: all of God's blessings to you. May your dreams come true.
1: More and more.
0: And more money too.
1: Yes, I.
0: Oh! You can get all. You can get some.
1: Yeah. I need like that all too much.
0: Nah, we don't sing for man. Although we coming back to talk about them.
1: No, don't do that.
0: It's Friday, singing for man.
1: It's Friday.
0: Singing backwards, singing.

0: Karen.
1: Good morning.
2: Oh gosh! Happy birthday, girl!
3: We'll car prank you, girl. We'll car prank you. You know that? Happy birthday, Natty.
2: Oh, happy birthday. What's the plans?
1: Thank you.
2: What's the plans?
1: The plan is, I am BP gave us the holiday today, so I'm home.
3: You lie.
1: Yep. All right. So later, I am drunk and outside.
2: Nice.
3: All right.
2: Let
3: me tell you something, Natty.
1: I'm a Gemini woman. Yes,
2: darling. Let me tell you something. Same day.
3: You know we love you, right? I have a special love in my heart for Natty because Natty would have been a supporter from day one.
2: Yeah.
3: When I was right here working overnight. Natty would have been batting from then until now, right?
2: Even when we were working for free.
1: Let me cry when the next one.
3: Tears, you know, but don't worry yourself. We deal with you, Natty. We appreciate you. We love you. Happy birthday. Mm-hmm. And we wish thank you continued you, blessings.
2: Yes.
3: Relax now, boy. Of course, we're singing for Natty, we mean.
2: Chief!

0: That is it.
1: Enjoy your day again,
2: thank
1: honey.
2: You, thank you. Thank you.
1: All right. Take care.
2: Love you.
1: Love you too. Somebody,
0: I was going to put Pro in his song, but I changed my mind.
1: Somebody send our last one here, boy. Yeah, this now. Check the group now, somebody. You know, send one.
0: Ha? Here, check the group?
1: Yeah, all right. Bro. You're looking like a good one, too.
0: Me not trust people.
1: I realize that Savitri was bowling and bowl that cootie in there.
0: Mm.
1: Yeah, I realize that.
0: Remember that she flavor, yeah? But cootie in the horn. And then, what if they ever catch cootie in horn then?
1: Daddy, do oh God, you like to heavy people thing, yeah, boy?
0: When he finishes shift, you had to go massive.
1: Only game pro decay?
0: He wanted to,
1: You game pro decay? If this prank,
0: mm-hmm.
1: if this prank real good, hard luck. If it ain't real good, you'll get a kick.
0: Apparently, you're getting a kick. If the prank ain't good.
1: Karen.
0: How much money you have for me to do the prank off?
1: Don't talk any money.
0: I was 700.
1: Don't talk no money. Talk any money. Don't call it, not go through. Just, you please hang up. Hold on there. Saying how we gonna get prodigy. You see what I say, right?
0: Mm-hmm.
3: Hi, if you record your name and reason for calling.
0: Who's that? Who's that Caucasian you're calling?
1: I don't know, boy. I don't know. I'm gonna try again.
0: I'm access that. Who you calling?
1: Oh,
0: I just need to call it him. The white self.
1: Alright, I hope when I get through here now.
0: Am I snarling on the air pro now? It's okay, like I get in the cake. No.
3: Hi, if you record your name, I'm waiting for calling.
1: Alright, we tried to call her, but I know. Whoa.
0: What going on with
1: You find every time we try to call.
0: It sounds like how she name who's be going in people place and staying just so.
1: Who's that?
0: The piper and what's she name?
1: Who does going people place and stay just so?
0: Oh God, the foreign piper who didn't like speed, she says speed too black.
1: Who's that, Zoe?
0: Zoe.
1: Nah man, she doesn't sound like Joey. Zoe. Could you just do a birthday shout to this person, yeah?
0: Aye, aye, aye. Guys, good morning. I would just want to shout happy birthday to my colleague. She's a nurse at Earth Angels. Her name is Sunita. Boy. I would have fun with that one.
1: Boy.
0: Happy birthday, Sunita. All right, it's coming from Janelle. She says she loves you very, very bad.
1: All right, yeah, boy. All right, well.
4: If you know how long I've been waiting for this tune to release, since that little TikTok clip, I've been waiting for this tune to release.
0: Nobody ask it,
1: You looking to get cootie now, there?
4: If you had listened to the voice notes, I was not. I love this song.
1: Oh, every I told time, you. Oh,
4: that little picture on TikTok.
1: She said it
4: that
1: straight.
4: That song, I've been waiting for it to be released.
1: All right, no problem. She said it straight. She said she wasn't bowling her ball. She just really liked the song and she was looking forward to it.
0: Oh, because I started to get jealous.
1: Somebody.

0: some of these shouts here. Happy birthday, Pro. That's from Kizzy.
1: We are real fans out there, boy.
0: I saw one from Shanice here just now. Where it is. Right. Good morning to the number one morning show team and happy birthday to Selector Pro.
1: What?
0: So,
1: I'll find again more birthday thing than me. I was saying.
2: Shall relax.
1: More than man going with my people.
0: He not going
1: with just my people.
0: So, wait, hold on. So, you have all the people?
1: Yes.
0: So, you take everybody love, Shall?
1: Yes.
0: All right. Anyhow, I want to say a happy early birthday to Hot Walk event. Smokey, if you want a shout for the event tomorrow, just say that. Don't try to sneak it in under. Dan, you see what he do?
1: Nah, Dash send an invoice.
0: Yeah, we'll get an invoice. Relax yourself.
1: I heard it coming.
3: Yeah, hey, what's your role? Tintin. Trumpet. Pro. I'm going to use that German eye. Well, welcome to the Gemini world. Happy birthday. Happy you strong. Live to see many more. Continue doing the things we're doing. In the almighty name. Whatever, bless and safe weekend.
1: That
3: Love
1: is
3: say
1: him.
3: No more.
0: Loving the house.
1: Loving the house out there.
0: Yeah, that's now, boy.
1: What?
0: You see how girl does Bola Bola, the artist, boy?
1: Who's so?
0: I'm not even saying the name. I just read any message. Good morning, all. I'm jumping out of myself here. Love you, Kotein. No disrespect. You see, no disrespect. Mm-hmm. Daddy.
1: You know what no disrespect means? Anytime a girl jump out at herself at you and she tell you no disrespect, I just saying, but I real admire you and think, no disrespect means you could get this now!
0: What?
1: Right now! That's right here! Yours! Now! Right. Take it!
0: Alright,
1: pause.
0: Alright.
1: That way it means jumping. All that right. No disrespect, that is letting you know.
0: All Cherie saying, that voice, boy. I know reading some of the messages here. Anyhow, more shouts Cherie coming in for voice. Pro. Right.
1: Cherie say playing
0: a little. There's also a shout. Freddie, there's a shout? Or you want us to call? Because I seen a number here as well. Yeah. Tell us if to call. Right?
1: You sure are long today, boy. This was happening when you early. I like that. Big up, Percy Parker and all them people.
0: He's so disappointed in you.
1: Edison Carr, everybody.
0: Is Timmer's head heated on this Friday?
1: Huh? Who asking that?
0: I don't know if it's a man or a woman. If it's a man, who you?
1: Do ask that. That's what I want to know.
0: All right. Anyhow.
1: That man asked.
0: Let me just. All right, Freddie. Wow. Let me make this call for Freddie now. Watch. Just watch quick. Just watch quick.
1: Catch us, people.
0: Remember, it's all courtesy Massey Stores.
1: Let's say no prank, but I'm kind of listening. If you get pranks about you listening. All right, if you're listening, let me just say stop.
4: Nah, I don't think she's listening.
1: Stay listening. Nah, they say listening.
4: You say listening?
1: Yeah.
4: I keep trying it. I keep doing some shit, but now you're trying to make
1: up. Trying to make up for it? Nah, them girls, them like badness, you know. You just have to give them badness.
0: Serious?
1: Yeah, we're not apologizing for nothing.
5: 2024 has been forwarded to B-Mobile voice messaging.
1: Turn off the phone.
0: Freddie, we try to call, right? But happy birthday in advance to Mrs. Freddie. Right?
1: Mrs. Freddie?
0: Yeah,
1: Freddie, what you do?
0: Yeah, happy birthday in advance. Her birthday's on Sunday. That's Chanel. Happy birthday
1: like
0: to you,
1: forget
0: all right?
1: Birthday.
0: All right. That's it for birthdays and birthday shouts, guys.
1: How long we have to be together for it to be okay for me to forget your birthday?
0: Never. How could you forget your spouse's birthday? That's unheard of.
1: True.
6: Good morning, my team.
0: Crazy.
6: Richard Trumpet, Tim to the Timmers. Bro, you could be one today. Splash out. Happy birthday, my brothers.
0: No, he just say, every day he just say, bro, don't be a. But he said, be one today. Splash out. All right?
1: Yeah, that's him. Pause. You have a little bit of the more in him.
0: Happy Earth Strong to my brother, bro. Bro, you are real. Real love coming your way, boy.
1: Real fans, boy.
0: Real love coming your way, Dan. Mm-hmm. Nah, happy for you, happy for you. I just know where you get licks today, that's all. Once you get licks today, it's all good.
1: Raise up when it's your birthday, you gotta tag people,
0: eh? Somebody's
1: pro in front of you.
0: Somebody's asking to hear, Adana's asking to hear Sugar Dumpling again before 9.
1: Yeah,
0: right?
1: Yeah, Sugar Dumpling.
0: Pro said, no problem. June, don't get vexed with me, because sometimes you just make me edit your message, so I thought you wanted me to edit it. All right? Good. Yeah.
1: Once you read June's message.
0: Yeah, because you know June does get Kotein, I love you, love you, love you, and I love the tune.
1: Singing
0: I know you could

0: sing, you could sing anything for me, and I did for it.
1: I like that.
0: That's Ganesha.
1: Who, Ganesha?
0: Yeah.
1: Ganesha, he's a dog, man. He's a dog. I'm going to tell her how she name her thing.
0: I ain't feel good.
1: All
0: right.
1: Who, Coots? Nah, you are.
0: Boy,
1: Coots taking that.
0: We're doing Coots, boy.
1: You see that gold teeth in his mouth there? Go shine it.
0: All right, that's it for birthdays. All courtesy Massey Stores. Right, the cake of the month this week goes to, yes, we have insider trading and nepotism and everything else you want to call it. We are giving the cake to Pro. All right?
1: True?
0: Yeah.
1: So Pro's an influencer. As you say, nepotism jumping. We go edit that.
0: We go edit that. Nikki says, so am I invisible? No. All right.
1: Who, Nikki? No.
0: No, Nikki, how are you going to say that?
1: Send her one view, Nikki. You have to remind me. What? You have to remind me.
0: Well, you know, everybody hear me, right?
1: What's that?
0: You can't Friday, do that. It's
2: Friday,
0: buddy.
2: You can't do that.
0: Chopping the dance already.
2: Good morning. Miss FedEx here. Hey. I am wired on caffeine. Good morning, Richard.
0: She's wired on caffeine.
2: Good morning, Tim.
1: Well, we like that.
2: Good morning, Elon. Good morning. I'm sorry.
0: Bro.
2: The selector of the day.
0: Yeah,
2: good morning, my admirer.
1: Ah.
2: May God bless and bless you on today. Day. Don't let nobody stress you out. The time is ticking and coming back down just now. Gentlemen, we needed to meet up. Let's sit down or stand up and have two drinks. And, you know, enjoy ourselves.
1: Of course.
2: Blessed Trinidad and Tobago.
0: Don't drink any more coffee. Right?
1: Yeah.
3: I'm smoking.
4: Good morning. It's Friday.
3: For your buddy, for on a Friday, boy. Happy birthday, my brother. More life, more strength. I see the taxi man going again. I should not tell him nothing. He's going again.
0: Yeah, boy.
3: Tim.
1: Oi.
3: Jump it. Happy your chunk, my brother. More life. Bro, more life, more strength. Goodness, manners and ways, respect my brother, love.
0: Somebody is asking for some chutney today.
1: You can get some chutney. Trumpet.
0: Yeah.
1: You find yourself going to do good at on star. You pay more day in the morning with Jace. You know?
0: To do what?
1: The co-host with Jace. Oh, you coming in with that good
0: morning. The accent, you're right.
1: Yeah, see how Jace be nice and proper. Welcome and thing, and then he come in, Jace, man, I just... If he talk like that.
0: Nah, you wouldn't.
5: Good morning, Uncle Tim.
1: Oi! Morning, darling.
0: I'm not sure if that's Kaylee. It sounds like Kaylee.
1: Kaylee, right? Or Chloe. Both of them. Love to have them.
0: All right. Good. All right. That's it for... But how I reach our dog? Because they're our dog. All right.
1: Woof. Hey, we didn't bring none of we animals, boy. From up the road, boy. We have some animals.
0: We have some animals on it.
1: Yeah, boy. We have animals on animal the farm every day.
0: Yeah. We have... We have a goat.
1: A goat named Billy.
0: We have a donkey.
1: A donkey named...
0: Forget the donkey name. Donkey?
1: Well, he is Jack. His name is Jack.
0: Right.
1: You call him Jack.
0: All right.
1: I can say Jack.
0: Yes, you can.
1: I can say Jack as
0: it. It's the animal. It's the animal, all right?
1: He does Jack as he thing. Well, the dad said that for years.
0: All right.
1: So why we can say it here? Like good radio.
6: Tintin Trumpet.
1: Oi!
6: Bro! My brother! I know you're riding from long time. Happy out strong, my brother, and enjoy the rest of your day. How old is, bro? Working there a long time, but you should be about 60 something.
0: Let's go, boy! Alright, let's go.
1: Is that Pro watch me yet?
7: Since I'm overnight,
0: That is love. That is
1: Trumpet.
0: Good vibe. What is that?
1: Let's talk about Pro watch me, you know. I don't know, bro.
7: I say 60-something, you know.
0: 60-something. All right.
1: Nah, that's it.
0: All right, that's it. Don't do that.
1: Who's that? Your name.
0: All right. Hey.
1: All
0: right.
1: Who's that?
0: God, boy. Massey, thank you. Thank you.

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1: Morning. Morning, Sheldon, and good morning, Karen. Happy Friday. Also, happy birthday to Fro. May God continue to bless you, darling. Have a great day. Bye.
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2: The decision to restrict protest action at sensitive areas, including the Parliament and the Office of the Director of Public Prosecutions, was made in the best interest of the nation, according to the Deputy Commissioner of Police, Junior Benjamin. His statement came amid questions over whether the new restrictions, which were effected on Wednesday, had been a direct response aimed at shutting down protest action over the high-profile Kaya Seeley and Joshua Samaru matter.
1: Prime Minister Kamala Prasad-Bisesa has reduced protest action in recent days to an act of hostility towards law enforcement, condemning what she calls racially motivated mob intimidation tactics. Prasad-Bisesa also took aim at the opposition PNM, accusing it of promoting lawlessness.
2: Police had no legal authority to stop Kaya Seeley from leaving Trinidad and Tobago, despite her being a suspect in an ongoing investigation. ACP Kurt Simon explained at a police briefing yesterday that Seeley was free to travel to the United States because no charges had been laid against her at the time, and citizens have the constitutional right to move freely in and out of the country. He added that while a warrant has now been issued for Seeley, she has not yet been formally charged.
1: A 31-year-old Tobago man, Joseph Campbell, has been sentenced to 12 months hard labor after pleading guilty to possession of a firearm. He was arrested on April 19th during an operation by the Tobago Divisional Task Force and later sentenced by Senior Magistrate Alisa Chanka at the Scarborough Magistrate's First Court.
2: And overseas, 8 students have been arrested in Kenya in connection with a suspected arson attack at Utumishi Girls Academy that killed 16 pupils. Police said they were identified through CCTV footage and detained for questioning as investigations into the cause of the dormitory fire continue.
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4: 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We are one.

0: Come on.
1: I feel it today. I feel it today.
0: Huh?
1: Are you not going to give away energy?
0: Come on.
2: I feel it today. Let's give it to you.
1: So we're not going to move today?
2: Yeah.
1: Tomorrow is the final?
2: Cool.
1: Tomorrow is the Champions League final. Tomorrow is a big sports day, boy. Pro boy, because tomorrow is Champions League and then Game 7.
2: We don't care about Game 7.
1: No,
2: how dare you put Game 7?
1: Oh gosh, also, I just say it's a big
3: also
1: sports day.
3: Also, Sunday's IPL final.
1: Oh good. Yeah, big sport weekend, boy. Ladies.
2: That you only?
1: That the way you doing? Why you?
3: So ladies, leave the man alone.
1: Leave him alone this weekend. See this weekend? This weekend, look at the front. So we starting it off
2: you want a man and them
1: by doing a giveaway.
3: Nah,
1: right?
3: All watching that.
1: All courtesy Heineken. We're going to do a giveaway. Right?
0: Heineken.
1: As we prepare for the Champions League final tomorrow.
0: Mm-hmm.
1: So give us a call right now. 628-9336. We're going to ask you a very simple question. Now, if you're a real football fan, you're going to win this. Because it's a simple question. And you, we have that Heineken hamper downstairs waiting for you.
2: It's here already.
1: We're done here.
2: It didn't matter, wait for it.
1: Right? So just give us a call. We're going to ask you a very simple question, all courtesy Heineken. 628-9336. Give us a call and you could win that hamper. While Karen tells us where we could enjoy the action tomorrow for Champions League final.
2: Come on, if you are football fans, then this is where you need to be. Catch the UEFA Champions League showdown. PSG versus the Arsenal. Live on May 30th. Yes, we have somebody right here. Hello.
1: What's going on? Hello, good morning.
4: Hello,
1: good
4: morning.
1: Yes, you're calling for the giveaway. Hello.
2: Hello.
4: Yes, I am.
1: All right, good. We're here. You better know. Which team has won the most Champions League titles?
3: Can I should Google it.
1: I find it taking too long there because that's too
2: now you have to ask our next question.
1: Of a question. Nah. The number to call, people are calling the WhatsApp. The number to call is 628-9336.
2: Mm-hmm.
1: All right? That's not the number to call. Don't call the WhatsApp
2: Hi, right, good morning.
1: Yes, good morning. We're asking you the same question. Which team has won the most Champions League titles?
5: I didn't hear what you said, sorry.
1: Which team has won the most Champions League titles?
5: Manchester United.
1: Have a nice
3: thanks for calling.
1: Thanks for calling. Thanks for coming. 628-9336.
2: Manchester's dog is supposed to know that.
1: Oh boy. Nah, don't do that now. It's not a dog thing, but how? That is an easy question.
2: North London.
1: For the avid football for somebody who's not really into football that much, they still should know that question. The answer, sorry.
5: Yes.
1: Do you know the answer to the question or do I need to
5: read?
1: That's absolutely
0: ding
1: correct.
0: Ding ding.
1: You're a real football fan or you're just
2: Google that.
5: Real football fan, obviously.
3: Who scored the goals? Who scored the goals on him?
2: Who scored all the goals in all the matches they ever played?
1: Daddy, yeah,
2: who
1: won? Only wicked out.
5: Right.
1: Only wicked out. All right, who won the second most then? Who won the second most titles?
5: Second most, right?
1: Titles, yeah. You're saying you're a real football fan that we're asking you? Yeah.
5: As a Real Madrid fan.
1: You're a real fan, so you ain't really know about the others.
5: I don't care about the other team, especially Arsenal.
1: All right, wow.
0: He can't win.
1: Stay on the line. Whoa. No. You can't allow in your tongue. No. I'm blocking the phone. Stay on the line, my friend, all right?
2: That's why Real Madrid not even any final.
1: Yes. All right, you could tell us about where we could watch the game. Come on.
2: Guys, catch the UEFA Champions League showdown, PSG versus Arsenal, live on May 30th at the Heineken viewing parties. It's more than one parties, guys. Kickoff is at 12 noon, but the vibe starts from 11 a.m. with drink specials all day, exciting games, and your chance to win exclusive Heineken merch and prizes. Be there at Rising Star Restaurant, I won. Nice Place Bar, I too. Strive Rest.

0: Nation Bar Die 3, Bear Nation Die 4, Ioma Bar Die 5, and Nation Bar on the Boulevard, that is 6. Carry a crew and see who's gonna get some licks. Predict the score and experience the match the way it's meant to be, with an ice cold Heineken in hand. Bro, who you feel going to win? PSG Arsenal.
1: He's a PSG fan.
0: It's that bad. I ain't gonna lie, PSG is a hard team to beat, but you see, if we score first, they're dead.
1: Arsenal score first?
0: Anytime Arsenal score first and put PSG on the back foot.
1: Problem.
0: Yeah, once we park that bus in the back there, that is it, you can't pass.
1: You go see?
0: You can't pass, the whole team defending, all Arteta and all defending. Everybody chopping.
1: So you're in red tomorrow then?
2: You know who
1: in red tomorrow?
0: I put on my jersey. I just win my thing when we done win. I don't support. I don't even know. I vex all the tell me, remind me the game is tomorrow.
2: yeah, that's right. You know who just win there?
0: Who's that?
2: Like Tulip, yes?
0: Like Tulip?
2: Yeah, like Tulip.
0: Oh. Tulip is a Real Madrid fan? Mm-hmm. It says a lot.
2: Cool, looks like a trick coming.
3: That's the easiest question, because all the Madrid fans, as you mentioned, that they can sing, and that is the number one argument that they've won 15.
2: I find it was an easy question. I said the person who said Manchester United, shame
1: come on
2: you.
1: Man. Come on.
0: Wishful thinking.
2: Better than that.
0: Somebody call him, Mark Dejo.
2: So we want to ask them, we don't give it away already.
0: Hello!
2: You have something else to give away?
0: Yeah.
2: All right. Let me see. Hello.
4: Yeah. And
2: hello.
4: Don't come down, go down that road, eh?
2: Where's that?
4: Let us call Arsenal Moses.
2: Where does call Arsenal Moses?
4: Moses. He's always reaching the promised land, but never crossed it.
2: So you're back in PSG tomorrow.
4: Second team that has won the most Champions League.
2: AC Milan, you're correct.
1: Yeah, correct.
2: So here this time, you're back in PSG tomorrow.
4: Not yet, none of my teams.
2: Oh, okay.
4: Good luck to Arsenal. Temas already deserve it.
0: Thank you.
4: Really play
0: excellent football.
4: To deserve this
0: for the entire season. Proper set, please.
2: Muxi.
4: Forgive the language.
2: Muxi, between me and you, Arsenal are winning tomorrow, boy.
0: Hey, Muxi, you go with the Lord, boy.
2: Jumping
0: negative here. I'm
5: not winning, bro.
0: Tom, if we win, where are you going to give me? You going to give me the 700, bro, off here?
5: Oh, I need to get me.
0: Just now. Nah.
2: But.
0: Hold on.
2: My big man thing.
1: Nah, the Eagle leave last night.
0: The Eagle leave last night?
1: They leave last night.
2: Oh,
0: he leave.
2: To go and get it. But yeah, this now. Tomorrow. Bro, yeah. you really feel Arsenal coming tomorrow?
1: Why?
2: Bro, you.
1: So,
2: no, let me be real. So. No.
0: All
2: no.
0: It is in the tea leaves. Right? It is in the tea leaves. That's all I will say.
2: As far as the basketball.
0: I just want you to know, anytime
2: tomorrow
0: we
2: night, OKC.
0: Win.
2: OKC will win.
1: No, Spurs,
2: man. I want Spurs to win. I really want.
1: I feel like
2: I'll
1: bet
2: be
1: that one, and I go really
2: go,
1: pay.
2: Go, bet, go,
1: I go really
2: go,
1: pay this
2: go,
1: time.
2: Go. Forget you now. Lena.
0: I want to bet that he ain't go pay.
1: I'm going to give you 700, though.
2: I ain't going to bet you now, because I know I'm going to lose.
1: I'll give you 700.
2: I'll go lose.
0: You'll give me
1: 700.
0: After Arsenal win.
2: Arsenal is not winning. Arsenal is not winning. Let me talk to our football fan.
3: But on a serious note, Timbers are backing. I'm not back. When I went to backing, I am for Arsenal winning it.
2: Serious?
3: You really deserve, the fans deserve it. After year, disappointment after
0: 22
3: disappointment.
0: Years,
3: and to have a year with the EPL and Champions League, yeah. I want it for the fans. The true fans. Not the ones that can't humble themselves and disgusting, but the true fans.
2: Savitri, I thought you really care about me, Gil, because you had to understand what I would have to endure if Arsenal win. That's the reason why I don't want them win.
0: If Arsenal win, Knicks might win too. Knicks ain't win since Jesus
2: yeah,
0: is a little
2: yeah,
0: boy.
2: I feel under all that thing with Knicks. I feel whoever wins Saturday coming and clean them up, you know.
0: All them rats and them.
2: I feel regardless if it's Spurs or OKC, I feel I'm going to deal with them.
1: But the basketball win, boy. You never know.
0: The basketball is staged. That's
2: the basketball is not staged,
0: it
2: Karen.
0: Is.
2: Because if the basketball was staged, based on your argument of having the James and the small James in the final,
0: but again,
2: to make history.
0: I deciphered that for Eddie, that was to sell T-shirt.
2: Bro,
0: them don't have to reach the final to sell T-shirt,
2: bro.
0: Jumper.
2: Bro, miss. You done?
0: That's what Bronny was
2: your
0: doing.
2: Your argument was that Lakers going to reach the final because they want Bron and his son. And it go be a real nice thing, and it go sell this and miss. Nobody cares.
0: Well, I'm gonna be nice, son. Right? You feel LeBron can't get

0: But because in order for LeBron to reach the final, he has another team.
1: And which team you think it would be a good team for him to go?
0: Golden State.
1: Thank you, sir.
2: Yeah. Who? Although LeBron to go Golden State?
1: Although we ain't want him, but yeah. We more want him.
0: You always
1: want
0: to play
1: with Curry. Yeah, you want to play with Curry. But yeah, we more want Giannis. If we get Giannis, we bar our road.
2: Curry and fella.
1: Who, Curry? No. Nah, Curry, what, one more?
2: One more?
1: Yeah. One more to just equal Kobe. You got
2: Kobe,
1: it.
2: Kobe, boy.
1: Yeah, one more to equal Kobe and you got it.
2: Now we have to pass Kobe.
0: Curry young still, no? 38?
1: 38. Yeah. He ain't going back like as long as LeBron. No. But he, but. Yeah,
2: what about your wife? She's still. Right, she's still fine
1: now.
2: What's
1: going on? Let me go throw back now. Yeah?
2: Let's give on grateful then.
1: Eh?
2: No, it's not true back. It's anything you want to.
1: I forget, yeah. Oh, like it's your birthday, and thing. Like, you won't walk, boy. Like, you're Pornamix?
0: No, I.
2: Pornamix, I'll block the camera. Please and go see.
0: These girls in the sky, you know, I need to get paid.
1: All right. Let me just go and play some music now, please. And to all the Arsenal fans, all the best tomorrow. Like, tomorrow evening, so. All you will be in tears, but.
2: Tears of joy. Trumpet are coming up, big then.
1: Come.
2: I'm driving up, big then. Anytime we win, I'm driving up, big then.
1: Come up. But, yeah. And what are you going to do for your loss? That is what I'm more concerned with. What are you going to do for your loss?
2: The good thing is, Trumpet, we may never have to find out.
1: All right, okay.
2: What that is.
1: Yeah, I think about all of that. Because tomorrow is your job with it. And you're going to lose tomorrow.
2: Tomorrow,
1: yeah.
2: True.
0: It's me too, you see?
1: Daddy, you go on. I said, I miss man, boy.
2: He's an Arsenal fan. I ain't go pong him.
1: You ain't go pong him. But nah, that is a hard loss tomorrow.
2: Mm.
0: Jojo.
2: They don't need him back over there, you know. Jojo don't need you, boy.
1: Alright. Let me just run on that.
2: They're looking good, Jojo. Look, they'll go back.
1: All right, let me try that now.
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1: 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From your now dreams and your body look firm, I forget to.
2: Somebody say mood.
3: 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She broke shit.
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0: 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Tim Tim and 68 on the coming.
1: In a deduct. Fiddy knockers, knockers, knockers is a gala man. 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
1: And knockers.

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3: Ladies,
1: all you wake up yet?
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1: all you realize what the Giselle doing yet?
3: Now, sink in your.
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1: Roger that.
0: Tight and don't let me go.
1: Preparing to land.
0: Wine with you.

0: 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Pull a hand on the stick and I broke it.
1: Come on, baby.
0: Good body, girl. You a Jackie Ryder. 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
1: pull
0: up,
1: bro. 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Do you like biscuits? Do you want
2: to do after wheel, bro?
0: No, the girl take up this stick
2: and I broke it.
0: Grab a hand on the stick
2: and I broke it.
0: Pull a hand on the stick and I broke it.
2: When the broke it, girl.

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1: If you have an objection to this marriage, speak now or forever hold your...
2: Don't do it, Tevin! I still love you. I have since the day we stole your mom's car and got matching dolphin tattoos.
3: Oh, Lordy.
4: Janelle? From Spring Break 08?
2: Yes, it's me.
4: Janelle, you've got to move on.
5: 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CG United Insurance. Good like that.
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0: because today is your birthday, you just do what you want.
1: All bro, right, welcome, my bro. Yeah, welcome to our format.
0: Yeah,
1: that's falling in nice. Like said, hey, Christian.
0: That way.
1: Huh? Hey.
0: Yeah, only mashing up everything. The thing just cutting off itself. You know, look. That's how I leave it, is that?
1: That's somebody had a gold
0: drive. Hold on.
1: Gold
0: drive. You need just loading that ball. Bro, I find you again. We know that here, but like, you know, we format our own.
1: I'm going to give you a little dead here. Little music. Watch it, just. You dig?
0: Can we get to our
2: 7 KMs?
0: I know you gotta say that.
1: Alright, traffic report.
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1: You know, after freeness.
0: All right. I ain't doing that.
1: After freeness is football. Guys, football Thank fans, you. Yes, this is where you need to be. 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Heineken! Drink it! Football final! Santi Manite.
0: The dog. The dog. The dog. A birthday, you know.
1: A birthday, I was going to.
0: You don't say a birthday, a birthday.
1: I take about 4 months of bus on a script like that.
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2: Hold on up, them a get boobra. 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
1: Activist Alyssa Phillip and her mother, Camille Carrasquero, were released from police custody overnight after being detained during Wednesday's protests in front of the DPP's office in Port of Spain. Phillip confirmed her release this morning, sharing a brief statement to a social media page thanking the public for their support. Meanwhile, protest number 17 of the 19 planned protests for Kaya Seeley and Joshua Samaru will go on at 3 p.m. today in front of the Forensic Sciences Center in St. James. The police have drawn a hard line on where protests can and cannot definitely happen during the state of emergency. Under legal notice number 40, 15 locations across the country have been declared no protest zones, including the office of the DPP, President's House, the Red House, the Diplomatic Center, and the headquarters of Police, Defense Force, and Prison Service. The restriction also stretches to the nation's airports and the Port Authority. Meanwhile, opposition leader Penelope Beckles is questioning the independence of the Office of the Commissioner of Police and, by extension, the TTPS, noting that the legal notice banning protests at the DPP's office and other locations was first made public by the Prime Minister. At a PNM meeting in Arouca overnight, Beckles argued that if the Prime Minister had prior access to sensitive information before the police disclosure, it casts doubt.

0: out on who holds the ultimate authority. The Sangay Grande Hospital is currently managing a cluster of suspected chickenpox cases among the healthcare workers across several departments. The Eastern Regional Health Authority said affected staff members have been isolated and contact tracing has begun, while facilities have undergone a deep cleaning and persons who may have been exposed are being monitored. There are no reported cases in any other regional health authority. And finally, Cuba's water system is operating with just 37% of the fuel it needs as the island faces a worsening energy crisis. Officials say nearly 3 million people are experiencing daily water shortages, blaming the situation on a severe oil shortage linked to the ongoing U.S. energy blockade. And there you have it, the trending stories here in TNT and all across our Ojo world this hour. Keep it locked. We'll be back.
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1: 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Ask Pluto Banker 21, you know what I'm saying? 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

0: 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Which animal
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1: The trending stories in us are brought to you courtesy the Kiss Beacon Company. Protest number 17 of the 19 planned demonstrations for Kaya Seeley and Joshua Samaru will go on at 3 p.m. today in front of the Forensic Sciences Center in St. James. Event organizer and activist Alyssa Phillip and her mother Camille Carrasquero were released from police custody last night after being detained during Wednesday's protest in front of the DPP's office along Richmond Street in Port of Spain. Prime Minister Kamla Prasad Bisesa has reduced the protest action in recent days to an act of hostility towards law enforcement, condemning what she calls racially motivated mob intimidation tactics. Prime Minister Kamla Prasad Bisesa also took aim to the opposition PNM, accusing it of promoting lawlessness. Nyla Blackman is lending her voice to the Kaya Seeley matter, using her celebrity to call on the leaders of this country to practice some empathy. In a video posted to her social media page, Blackman said she usually stays away from speaking on matters that don't concern her. However, she

0: felt compelled to say something in this instance, as she believes how the issue is being handled is not right. On a broader level, the entertainer called on citizens to come together to say enough is enough. Regionally, Guyana is set to launch a diaspora investment bond next week to raise the funding for major infrastructure projects. President Irfan Ali said the initiative will allow overseas-based Guyanese to invest directly in national development projects, describing it as an opportunity for the diaspora to support ongoing transformation at home. And finally, 8 students have been arrested in Kenya in connection with a suspected arson attack at Utamishi Girls Academy that killed 16 pupils. Police said they were identified through CCTV footage and detained for questioning as investigations into the cause of the dormitory fire continue. And there you have it, the trending stories here in TNT and all across our Ojo world to this hour. The trending stories are brought to you courtesy The Kiss Bacon Company.
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Fire with fire, fight evil with prayer. 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I'm the best ever, I'm the best ever.

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1: The emergency court injunction protecting the Buccoo Reef Marine Park and Pigeon Point Heritage Park in Tobago remains in effect following a virtual hearing on Thursday. The court upheld several restrictions on jet ski and water park operations, including bans on entry to the Nylon Pool, high-speed jet ski activity near the shoreline, and operations around the Pigeon Point Heritage Park jetty. Parties involved have been ordered to continue discussions on safety distances and speed limits and must provide an update to the court today. A 51-year-old Proman employee was shot and killed while driving near the Point Lisas Industrial Estate yesterday afternoon. Ricardo Diaz was found slumped behind the wheel of his black SUV along the busy Rivulet Road near the National Energy Corporation shortly before 5 p.m. Police said Diaz suffered multiple

0: multiple gunshot wounds to the torso. A 31-year-old Tobago man, Joseph Campbell, has been sentenced to 12 months hard labor after pleading guilty to possession of a firearm. He was arrested on April 19th during an operation by the Tobago Divisional Task Force and later sentenced by Senior Magistrate Alicia Chanka at the Scarborough Magistrate First Court. Police have said no legal authority to stop, police had no legal authority to stop Kaya Sili from leaving Trinidad and Tobago despite her being a suspect in an ongoing investigation. ACP Curtis Simon explained at a police briefing yesterday that Sili was free to travel to the United States because no charges had been laid against her at the time, and citizens have the constitutional right to move freely in and out of the country. He added that while a warrant has now been issued for Sili, she has not been formally charged. And finally, the decision to restrict the protest action at sensitive areas, including the Parliament and the Office of the Director of Public Prosecutions, was made in the best interest of the nation, according to Deputy Commissioner of Police Junior Benjamin. His statement came amid questions over whether the new restrictions, which were effected on Wednesday, had been a direct response aimed at shutting down protest action over the high-profile Kaya Sili and Joshua Samuel matter. And there you have it, the trending stories here in TNT and all across our Ojo world to this hour. Your next newsfeed comes up at 12:30 p.m.
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0: Dirty 30 Vice. 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
2: Oi, I'll be agent. I've been looking for the rest of this square, you know, really and truly, it's just like. Who's the type of woman that like? Alright then. 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Make a man book a flight to somewhere that he never been.
1: Christophe Nicholas MC Watt!
0: Flash flood warning with deep swells. 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
1: Call me maybe.
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0: 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See them now I fight.
1: Fight them a fight. When your brethren's making it, cheer them more.
0: Them a fight and not the different.
2: Everywhere I go, they fight.
1: You know what you studying? Who girl you talking to? What you wearing?
2: Every.
1: Now what you studying? 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
1: Even the sits and them people.
0: Nothing.
1: For a cause, because you know it's everywhere. Even in
0: the sit and don't change the program, everybody move.
1: Please beware.
0: What are you doing with your life?
1: It's clear there's so many
0: men out there in the battlefield working. What are you doing?
1: And the

0: I'ma tell your music. Cool.
1: You see, man, living that lavish lifestyle and you want to live it too. You know what they're doing to get what they have? You know what they're doing?
2: Everybody want one.
1: When you hear a few moments later, the eagle. See what they do?
2: Everybody want. Listen to me, real bad man.
3: No, but don't feel nobody there. We are where you are. The lean.
0: Hey, your music.
1: Bounce in the belly top.
0: Cool thing.
1: I will always tell this story because I'm proud of it. This one particular summer, I had 3 black shirts, 1 jeans, and a Timberland. At the end of the summer, the Timberland leaned to one side, the black started to get dinged, but I waited for the whole summer because that is all what I had. You know where I was working? In Zen, the top club in the country. You feel people don't care why I have one? Them didn't care about that, them studying. Look, my favorite, they're burning down the club every week, and that is what you have to focus on. Focus on your craft. Stop studying to emulate others. You don't know what they're doing to get what they have. And I will say it again. Stop studying what men wearing, what they're driving, how they're spending, who they have around them. Study to build you.

We live in an age of social media, right? Hear what I'm saying? If you post today as your birthday and people scrolling past that, they didn't even leave a tap, a double tap, or a little small greeting, I want you to unfollow and block them. They do not deserve to be in your space and your energy. If you have a debt in your family and you post that, and a boy never send a message and say, condolences, keep your head up, some sort of support, it don't need to be a phone call. Block, unfollow. That person don't need to be in your space. You post one of your achievements, and a boy and say, hey, congrats, boy. Nothing. No form of support. What are they doing there? Same thing in real life. If you ain't get a phone call,

In life, men will know you need assistance, you need help. You know what they will do here? How are you picked here this, right? You're down in a hole. That is life. And a boy will send down a ladder that is 6 feet deep. This time you 12 deep down. He only sending down that 6 feet just to pretend he trying to help you, you know. He never used that full potential to get you out of that hole, you know. He just trying to, hey, boy, I tried to help you, but we know in real life you could do better than that. Be careful of the ones who fake helping.

0: Imagine you're bleeding. 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I can't drop you. 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
0: Don't halfway the

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You never pray. 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

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Those who bad minding you. Those who jealous. Those who not being kind. 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

0: Finna them dread. 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
2: The TTPS and a whole squad of government agencies just dropped a massive raid called Dunwich 520 to 2026 across South Urupuch, Faizabad, and Dow Village on Wednesday and seized over 2,700 illegal items. Let me say it like this. 2,700 illegal items. The list includes 1,016 sketchy male enhancement pills and unrelated meds, which health officials warn contain sildenafil and are not safe. The cops seized 940 illegal cigarettes, 470 bootleg electronics, and 320 counterfeit designer clothes and fake phone accessories. A supermarket on the southern main road, which was selling fake designer gear, sketchy pills, and broken electronics, got flagged for major OSHA and fire safety violations. Another supermarket in Pepper Village, Faizabad, was selling more fake clothes and meds. Plus, they literally locked the emergency exit and had exposed wiring. Cops are still investigating the source of the illegal items and are looking to press charges under the Tobacco, Trademark, and Standards Acts. Wow. Opposition leader Penelope Beckles last night declared that the CPEP and URP programs that were shut down gave the country a sense of safety and security. She promised to bring them back once the People's National Movement returns to power. Ms. Beckles Robinson was speaking at a political meeting. She declared that the CPEP was one of the best initiatives of the PNM. Lionel Messi will play a sixth World Cup as he captains the title holders Argentina to the 2026 tournament. The forward, who will turn 39 during the tournament, was named Lionel Scaloni's 26-man squad after leading his country to a third World Cup triumph in Qatar 4 years ago with a penalty shootout victory over France. With 26 appearances, Messi holds the current record for the most World Cup matches by any player and will join Portugal forward Cristiano Ronaldo, aged 41, as the only male players to appear in a sixth edition of football's biggest event this summer. Argentina are in Group J and begin their campaign in Kansas City against Algeria on Wednesday, June 17th. And Real Madrid has been named the most valuable club in world football, with Barcelona overtaking Manchester United to move into second place. In Forbes' annual list, Real Madrid has been valued at 9.5 billion euros, up from 6 billion a year ago, with Barcelona second at 7.5 billion. So there you have it. That's your news stories trending this hour, right here on board of the Ojo World.
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0: I'm a gangster, I can make a wet, wet, turn her to a pool.
1: Splash.
0: She help me count the money in the trap, then she go back to school.
1: School, school, school.
0: If I ever play with bass, it's breaking news. She got 50 pointers on her neck, protect this

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2: Hey, bro, is that Jambo?

0: 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Which animal are you? Which animal
1: are you? On June 27th, the animals come alive. Welcome to Human Band Lunch. Ferocious.
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2: And it's brought to you this summer by the Kiss Baking Company. There'll be a complete shutdown of the Kearney Water Treatment Facility next Wednesday, which is likely to last overnight until Thursday morning because of emergency electrical work. Large parts of North, South, and Central Trinidad will be affected by the overnight shutdown. Attorney Larry Lalla is telling people that they should not allow the SOE regulations, which prohibit protests about 500 meters from the Red House, which rules Woodford Square as a place for protests. Speaking at a political meeting hosted by the People's National Movement last night, Lalla insisted that there is no law preventing public protests, but admitted that the Commissioner of Police must be given 48 hours notice. Meanwhile, Prime Minister Kamala Pasabi-Sessa accused the opposition, PNM, of enabling gang culture and using race baiting, mob tactics, and violent rhetoric to target law enforcement and prosecutors. She warned that this hostile energy is literally endangering lives, reminding everyone of when Special Prosecutor Randall Hector was gunned down in 2024. Mrs. Pasabi-Sessa made it clear her government is standing 10 toes down with the protective services, praising the TTPS for locking down the DPP's office against intimidation, and stating that protecting law-abiding citizens from criminal grifters is the ultimate priority. Blue Origin, owned by Jeff Bezos, is assessing damage to its launch pad after a rocket exploded during a test firing, creating a giant orange fireball seen and felt for miles around on Thursday night. The 321-foot rocket blew up, taking part of the pad with it at Cape Canaveral in Florida. Emergency officials on Friday warned the public to avoid any wreckage that might wash ashore. And for the fifth time in this year's NBA playoffs, the series is coming down to the ultimate game. San Antonio will visit Oklahoma City on Saturday night in Game 7 of the Western Conference Finals, and the winner goes on to the NBA Finals to play the New York Knicks starting on Wednesday night, and the loser goes home to lament what might have been. It will be the 12th matchup between Oklahoma and San Antonio this season. San Antonio went 7-4 in the first 11 games between the clubs. So there you have it, as the news stories trending this hour, and it's all brought to you by the Kiss Baking Company.
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filha quer rolar aí, né, não? 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That is very litty, by the way. Yeah, it must be KFC, so check them out, all right? Traveling on Echo Hotel 3. Mother good son done reach already. So you don't know. Turn it up loud on a Friday. There you go.

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Welcome to Bacchanal Brunch Summer Romance. 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
0: Feel up that only why one man she no need option.
1: Anybody play WIFL and dance? I hear nobody yet.
0: They're
1: playing the fool, eh?
0: She want a
1: fool, eh? Why you play this?
2: What you mean why I play it? I say people, you say people play nothing.
1: All right.
2: I is not people.
1: I apologize. My bad. Okay.

0: big cross for me.
1: Yeah, they pull up on here.
0: Say me and not the boss, but me.
1: Let me tell you a lesson, right? Some of y'all not partying on the Habermaster long enough to know. You know Habermaster had a slide attached to the boat? Let them know that. I'm going to put my Macadam today, man. I'm going to put myself in Macadam. You like slip and slide? All right. The Habermaster had a slide.
2: Slide?
1: We used to go down the islands, right? That went down the islands, right? When they attached that slide to the Habermaster, father, it's splash. Yes, boy.
2: Yay.
1: They just take it off because, you know, for a reason, slide must be, I don't know. I never ask. But you start real slip and slide.
2: I find they can bring back that slide. I never get to experience that slide. Yeah. I want to experience that slide.
1: I know that slide might cost a little more to the ride, but I don't know. But down the islands, let me not get in too much into that, eh? But the slide, brother, how about my that slide? Whoever have a picture, send me please, or a video. That a slide, boy. That went boat ride, was real boat ride. That when we going down Scotland Bay, it had no service down there. Nobody studying, no phone yet. It had no phone to study down there. So what you had to do, you had to put your phone in your pocket, and real party. Yeah, when you go down Scotland Bay, and it taking you about 2.5 hours to reach down the islands, eh? So you know you had to leave on time. Once we don't leave on time, we're not getting to experience the real down the islands. Yeah, we thought that slide. So Mr. Slip and Slide.

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You sitting top tier, share wine gone. You know, I get banned from both, right? Face, shape, clothes. Boy! Nice.

0: When you have a master, no come each other, right? I never did. People know about that, but they must forget. Oh, some people didn't even know. Thought about calling the treasure cleaner, boy.
1: Right.
0: So something that happened, man. I wasn't warned.
1: Mm.
0: But they pull up next to me when you was on a ride now, so. Right, ram! Hear me now. Wildlife plane. I don't know why it happened that way. That wildlife plane, they pull up. When I look at the side, I saw they look at P-Rug. Boy, watch that! The Dan banned me from the Treasure Queen for about a year or two. Yeah. But at them time, ain't they? As captain of the water, so you nearly do me nothing.
1: Mm-hmm.
0: Everything on the harbor. Yeah. Care about me now. I look at the side and say, oh dear. What's wrong in the water? Look what a P-Rug does look like. Boy, I tell you. That story's a days now, but it's not a tell now. I'll tell them stories in about 5 years.
2: Sister Copy.
0: Yo!
2: Fat up, one brat. You know, the body don't get a girl, a girl, brat. Come skin, pretty face, you know, fast.
0: Turn it up loud on a Friday.

0: Pana, no.
1: Brick for my daddy. 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
0: Yeah?
2: You're wrong.
0: Boy. That cause one bacchanal, eh? When they take up the band now, they say, we want you to do the first ride, the return. Mm-hmm. But anything you make up for the riders, we own. I say, keep it a comfortable ride. Didn't need it. It is okay. Yeah, boy, long time. Ay, ay, ay. Bacchanal, no? Pan, and I never seen nothing so yet. I got banned for about 2 years. 2 years? Yeah, 2 years, boy. I watching everybody going, yeah, my brother. Can't go no way. But them time, we only have a beating too, so we good.
2: Yeah.
0: Yeah. So it go. Pick up every promoter. Big up all upcoming promoters that, you know, only don't get coward. I realize that some only getting coward and it don't have as much as before. Or they link up, just give me a call. I'm gonna give you the correct energy on what to do. I know some only know how to book the boat. That's okay. Call me, I will pass you on. But we need to start back to have fun. I realize we have plenty pent up energy that we need to release, and we need to release it the right way. Right? If it's no sweat going on, you know what we love to do best? Clean fun. We go on the harbor, we get the price, we have our time. We will be okay. Promoters, let's just heal me. We will be good. We are right.

0: lang, le le le le up.
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2: Trinidad and Tobago's road fatality figures continue to rise following two separate fatal crashes within hours of each other early Thursday morning. In the first incident shortly after midnight, 68-year-old Ronald Peters of Diego Martin died when his Nissan Titan suddenly swerved off the Uriah Butler Highway and overturned into a river near the Karen Overpass. While fire officers successfully rescued his 36-year-old female passenger, Peters was found unresponsive inside the submerged wreck. Just 2 hours later, around 2 a.m. in Sangre Grande, 28-year-old Joel Warwood of La Hocata tragically lost his life when his Nissan Versa plunged 30 feet down an embankment into a ditch along Coronation Road, where first responders discovered his body lying motionless near the vehicle. An 18-year-old suspect is in custody following a shooting around 2 o'clock this morning that left a Cocorite man hospitalized. The victim, 52-year-old Marvin Harper, was asleep at his Cocorite Terrace home when he was awakened by a gunfire and later identified the shooter as a man known to him as Rebel. Harper, who sustained 5 gunshot wounds to his upper body and waist, was rushed by relatives to the St. James Medical Complex before being transferred to the Port of Spain General Hospital, where he remains warded in a stable condition. American midfielder Brendan Aaronson had a good excuse to miss the U.S. World Cup team's training session today. He was getting married. The Leeds midfielder is marrying a longtime girlfriend, Milana Diaz.

0: remember, Aronson left the camp around a Thursday's session and was due back in time for training tomorrow. And a man pleaded guilty to 14 counts of aiding suicides in Canada after he sold the toxic chemicals online. 60-year-old Kenneth Law entered the guilty pleas relating to Canadian victims in an Ontario court today as part of a deal with prosecutors who withdrew more serious murder charges. Authorities said the former chef had also sold about 1,200 packages of the toxic substances to recipients who he met in online suicide forums in 40 countries, including the UK. And a 2021 population report indicates that Barbados had a consistent decrease in birth and fertility rates since 1960. Barbados has one of the lowest population growth rates at 24% in CARICOM. Even worse, migration via the CARICOM single market and economy has not significantly increased in population of working age, which has left the island with a labor shortage. So there you have it. That's the news stories trending this hour right here on board of the Yojo Wheel.
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6: The grills are firing up. 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
4: Have a nice
5: Yo, Nats.
4: Yeah.
5: That's the man.
3: I know, sir.

0: Tonight, we're in the one place that is Vice. Nothing else in moving tonight. Right? I have two new gentlemen at Ojo. So I want to welcome them. But first, I want to welcome Master T. Ladies, you know that is one of all your favorites right now. So, it's actually his first time making music for the Crop Over season, and the response is great. You want to know where I get the information from it?
1: Sure.
0: Right, and from what I heard from Barbados, from out in the streets in Barbados,
1: yeah.
0: I belong in the streets, right? You're a very humble person.
1: Right.
0: And then the gentleman to his left, he's known as Jordan English.
2: Boy.
0: Right, he is, he's just like the what you know version. He's the Bayesian version. He's a huge influencer over there, and used to own a bar.
2: Yeah.
0: Call it Taco Spot.
2: Yeah, bro.
0: You want to know how I know that, eh? I tell you, I belong to the streets.
1: Research,
0: right? I belong to the streets. So, Weatherman being your first international recognized song, right?
2: Yeah, that one that really creep out.
0: That's the one that creep out.
2: Yeah.
0: So, with the two all you combine now, like Captain Planet, along with Lady Lava tonight, the ladies are coming out in their numbers to see you all. So, first time in Trinidad? No, yes?
2: No, my
1: second time.
0: Second time?
1: Trinidad.
0: So, how you like Trinidad so far?
1: I love Trinidad. I love everything about it. Culture, doubles, everything.
0: Oh, you done try the doubles already?
1: Yeah, for sure.
0: What else you try?
1: Churches.
2: Yeah,
1: I've seen you different for sure too. So yeah, big up to you. I'm not trying it out for that.
0: So you tried the bacon shark yet?
1: Huh? Excuse me?
2: The bacon shark.
1: Bacon shark.
0: You didn't try that yet?
1: Nah.
0: When I go Barbados, I had to go by the Gap and get the burger, the Gap burgers.
2: Yeah.
0: You ain't try.
1: And never try bacon.
0: Nah, Gio, do better. Do better, Gio.
3: After you're taking them on a cultural tour.
0: Come, Gio, you gotta do better than that.
3: They're going down by the yard, they're going to eat some doubles.
0: Right.
3: They can get a little jerk and all if they want, a smoothie.
0: You gotta carry them by the yard.
3: Remember, I know we've seen them too.
0: Oh, you know seen them?
3: Yeah. They're touching this morning.
0: Oh.
3: Yeah.
0: Well, it's not a long flight, so they're not supposed to be tired and too weary.
2: Nah, man, we're good, man. Active.
0: So, what are your expectations for tonight?
1: Just to, you know, come out, perform for your fans, have a good time, make sure everybody happy. You understand?
0: Well, let me just explain to you, right? We don't really understand sometimes what you're saying.
2: We don't understand what I'm saying either. So,
0: sometimes
2: a little misunderstanding is a good understanding.
1: Yeah, I just try to keep it original as possible.
0: So,
1: I mean?
0: We both have to speak a little bit slowly.
2: Nah, sometimes it's good to be misunderstood. You know, like when I say something, you just say, uh-huh.
0: No, you can't say that wrong. No, you might agree to the wrong. So, that is just one of the barriers that I need you all to understand.
2: Yeah.
0: Just slow down with the speech. When time to perform, they understand in every word.
2: Yeah, yeah, yeah.
0: But the regular speech,
2: yeah,
0: slow it down a bit so everybody could understand.
2: Brother.
0: So, what is one thing you would like to let Trinidad know about y'all that nobody else knows?
1: I really love R&B music. That's about it.
0: Love R&B?
1: Yeah.
0: Really all right, and
2: hard Bayesian, we coming.
0: See again, you know, say something. Yeah, all I hear is Bayesian.
2: Hard Bayesian, we coming. You understand? The wave is revoked, and the wave active again. So just stay tuned.
0: All right. So you all have any plans to make any collaborations with anybody from Trinidad and Tobago?
2: Trinidad, yeah. Me, you know, my dog is a more dancehall, trap soca man. Is more of a soca man party music, so. You know, I like voice, bad voices, you know. I like voice, you know what I mean? I got seven Lady Lava already. You know what I mean? I like all Trini artists, man. Anybody that landing on the time and the energy right and the song right, we'll see.
1: Yeah, right. So I actually got a collab with Young Brother. He remixed Crop Hop.
0: So y'all already started recording for Crop Over. Y'all have any releases as that?
2: For Crop Over this year?
0: Yeah.
2: Yeah.
0: So
2: I got.
0: Y'all-
2: He You got two balling.
1: So far.
2: You got two bubbling right now. You only have one. You only firing one this year.
0: So we could hear them tonight, or you're afraid? You can't be afraid, you know. When you're as a performer, yeah, whether or not the crowd move,
2: yeah,
0: it is your duty to introduce them to your new music, you know.
2: Yeah, I guess so.
0: So Trinidad could get a taste of Crop Over before Crop Over could get.
2: Yeah. We gotta see how the thing is.
0: No, you can't be coward. You have to be brave. You have to, yeah, stand up and say, alright.
2: Yeah.
0: This is some new music from us.
2: Yeah.
0: All you're hearing it first.
2: Yeah.
0: And they will appreciate it. You can't be coward. You can't just sing what, yeah, everybody know.
2: We'll make sure you're in the place tonight then. That's it. Make sure you're in the place.
0: That easy.
2: Brody.
0: That easy. So I mean, I know you all have other stuff to go and do. So tonight, yeah, is the main event, Dirty 30. My boy Gio celebrating, yeah, life.
3: Nah. It's actually not my birthday.
0: Not your birthday again?
3: Nah, rare people think it's my birthday, you know.
0: No, well, you known for that, or no?
3: You know,
0: you's young doctor, you know.
3: Don't do my dad.
0: You have 5 birthdays spread out throughout the year, and we accept it.
3: No. Dirty 30 is a mixtape that I do.
0: Right.
3: 30 minutes of uncensored music. You understand? So this part is strictly raw music. So for the raw lovers.
0: Oh, yeah, you're brawling tonight. Yeah,
3: brawling tonight. The girls outside tonight.
0: Right. So from what time the doors open?
3: 10 p.m.
0: until what time?
3: 4 a.m.
0: 4 a.m.?
3: Yeah.
0: And what's the admission? Where we could get tickets and stuff?
3: The admission is $200.
0: Mm-hmm.
3: You can get tickets on Islandy. And tickets on Chama, or you can pay at the door. Yeah.
0: All right. And you have any phone number for information for anybody who want to probably, I don't know.
3: Yeah, 783-6712. Yeah, that's your hotline.
0: All right.
3: Tonight we're outside. The Bajans and I'm in the place.
0: Bajan Invasion.
3: They're running the place right now, you know.
0: Bajan Invasion for the new generation.
3: Yeah.
0: You know, we had one long time.
3: Fun fact.
0: Bajan Invasion.
3: Fun fact. These two artists just ripped up Guyana, eh?
0: Alright, I want to check the footage.
3: Just
0: I was not on social media much for the day, but I'll keep up with it.
2: Yeah. Last weekend again. Yeah.
0: Last weekend?
2: Yeah, old man.
0: So you're like a touring duo?
2: Nah, it's just.
0: Or it just happening that way?
2: We just, yeah, getting called from
1: the energy room.
2: You know what I mean? So we just getting called. You know what I mean? The wave waving, so. The ting tinging.
0: Alright. So again, I want to thank you for passing through.
2: Yeah.
0: Welcome to Ojo, welcome to Trinidad and Tobago, and tonight. Ladies, these fellas and them looking already, them looking like they could go across there now. So, organize, get your tickets. Tonight, movie.

0: pretty body saying you know too. I really, really, really gotta get to know you. Sweet like supplejean, she got me stuttering nice. I'm in love with bad, but I really like good women. I'm in love with good women.
1: In case you all didn't know, let me just attach a voice to the tunes. In case you're saying, but who is this again, boy? Who sing? You know, people love to do that. But who sing this again? Master T, ladies and gentlemen, tonight. Jordan English, tonight. In case you're wondering, what they sing again? All right, Jordan English.
2: All right, then. Use the type of woman that will make a man or break a man or make a man go and get
3: somebody that you never. One thing, right? Trinidad is telling themselves I put 20 BPS for the album. Alright then, use the type of woman that will make a man or break a man or make a man go and get some money that he never had. Make a man book a flight to somewhere that he never been. Take you up and flow you up, you end up in the woods. Know you in the Netherlands was saying that he never had. He gave peace in it, when he have. He said, looking like a flash flood warning with deep swells. Got him moving like the weather man, you got the super soaker. Alright then.
1: I can't get everything tonight.
3: But listen,
1: but
3: when I was put. I want to put 10-20 BPMs by every song.
1: Nice. Nice, your rookies. Your rookies is doing that.
3: Everywhere
1: you went?
3: Everything. You don't feel once Trinidad TikTokers got your song, bro?
4: They're right.
3: Your song gang.
5: Speed up.
3: Yeah, he's getting speed up.
1: Sometimes the app itself does do that, you know. Or they might do that to avoid the copyright without them taking on the songs.
3: Every time I hear that song play from there, you see the one that was going on.
1: Play back Master T for me now. Let's get him at 30 seconds again. Tonight, it's on advice. Master T.
4: Master.
1: Jordan English.
0: It was 11:16. The crop too hot, so my face look mean. Steam, girl, what do you mean? She said she want me with my G19 on. She back from the back till she feet get weak. The same damn girl used to left me on scene. She was with her friend last week. A Venice, don't know how to feel. But baby, give me reason why. A baby want a baby from an evil guy. Why, baby, I don't even try to be evil. They give me reasons, driving me crazy. You look good, for real. I wanna give you some wood, for real. I would a wife if I could, for real. But you anything, but you any ring. It was 11:16. The crop too hot, so my face look mean. Steam. Girl, what do you mean? She said she want me.
1: Can't get all everything. Tonight, it's on. They are here. Get those tickets.

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It was 11:16. 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Steam. It was 11:16. The crop too hot, so my fierce look mean. It was 11:16. 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
0: This is Master T.
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0: New music.
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2: Oh, yes.
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0: time.
1: We're gonna get ready to turn up a little louder today. 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
2: Hey, Steven. 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
1: No one the new Benjamins with the big head Frankie. 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Me want money like me do commercial banking. 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
0: 7999696. 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

0: 96.96. 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
1: Hey, the girl, I want you just keep your cool. 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
0: come now
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1: Mission Control, we have liftoff.
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2: Stop right, Lonny Chopper in Belmont.
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0: My oldest girl in my life that I love so dear.
3: Send them coordinates one time. 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Today is Friday.
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0: 7999696. 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
0: Check in.
1: Man up.
0: Hold on, check in.
1: Here's some girls in the man, me don't know who.
0: Taking them coordinates one time.
1: Check, man.
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1: Good afternoon, Mora Good Good Son and Chucky Ribbon. Combination on a Friday at bad. Landy Chopper, Shagunas by Busy Corner, and big up to all the Shagunas for us being taxi drivers. Kaboom!
2: Why not Landy Chopper?

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1: Roger, copy that.
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1: 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It's a new year.
0: Yeah, yeah, yeah. It's a
1: come
0: new
1: on.
0: Year. It's 2026.
1: 2026. So, talk to them.
0: The things that we used to tolerate before, well, I never used to tolerate it.
1: Well, it ain't no blind now.
0: It ain't no blind now, right? So,
1: since it ain't no blind.
0: Since it ain't no blind.
1: Right.
0: This is what I want to say, right, Stab, right?
1: Talk your mind.
0: Give me a second.
1: Talk your mind. Talk your mind.
0: See the DJs and the mooders be in the backstage shushuing. About who play this and play that? One look for a

0: tell some boy fi go down. How much you?
1: Look at girl,
2: that too pushy. You're too pushy.
3: Move from girls, man, and go look some.
0: Loud.
3: Pull up, see a one over there, so a bag of man around. Pull up that. Weird. When I don't,
2: it always said that. You know it always said that coworker. The little pushy. You understand? It have that neighbor. The pushy. It have somebody today. You don't want to hurt their feelings, you know. But you know the pushy.
1: Yeah. Tell them move.
2: Today, we can tell them in the atmosphere, tell them move.

0: Zealand family.
1: Well, me want to see you all in the air.
0: Yeah.
1: You never get a slam yet, be a nightcare. All of the young men in the air, yeah, me there.
0: They go marching the poor and spin drivers, make up.
1: Fresh of them, yeah, me there. In the latest, oh, yeah. Them just near your career.
0: We are not type of mood to the jockey.
2: The young men want the long performer, strong performer. Bang, diddly, bang.
3: Chucky,
2: Ray, man. Make them off the local, let them on the morning. Long performer, strong performer.

0: 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And you see my 80s, 90s babies! Oh, Lord!
1: Mission Control, we have liftoff.

0: 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Ojo 961.
1: All right, so all football fans, this is where you need to be today. This is where you need to be for this one. Got the UEFA, Champions League, guys. Showdown PSG versus Arsenal. Live on May 30th. So you know what is happening to A. You know what is happening? The Heineken viewing parties is on tomorrow. Kickoff is at 12 noon, so ladies and gentlemen, the vibe starting at 11 a.m. sharp. We drink specials all day, exciting games, and of course a chance to win exclusive Heineken merch and prizes, Get there. 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Heineken viewing parties, right? Rising Star Restaurant, Nice Place Bar, Strive Restaurant and Bar, Beer Nation, Ayuma Bar, and of course Nation Bar on the Boulevard, right? 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Heineken viewing parties, Papa. 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
2: We are back in for the Champions League final, bro.
1: No.
2: PSG, Arsenal.
3: I gotta get Arsenal, but the shock man, I give them a round of applause.
2: Yeah, for winning the league too, eh?
3: Yes. For so long, I gotta give them that, boy.
2: First time in what, 22 years or something like that?
3: They work hard, man.
2: They work hard.
3: You understand? No offense to my people out there, right? We never switch.
2: Yeah.
3: Right? But Arsenal, them work hard.
2: Yeah, they work hard.
3: So, taking bets, are you coming?
2: It's not Arsenal fan, eh?
3: So, where are you feeling back in a PSG?
2: No. I go in with Arsenal.
3: Yeah, I feel like I'm going to get Arsenal in that
2: one. Yeah.
3: Part. You understand?
2: Big Arsenal supporters like Zeus. You see, Zeus?
3: Right now, they're looking to call me bandwagon this Saudi, you
2: know? Nah, they can't call me bandwagon us because it's a finals at the end of the day.
3: Correct.
2: And Heineken viewing party.
3: I seen it coming across my phone screen here, bandwagon. Yeah, well, let's stop that now.
2: No. We just supporting our team in the finals.
3: I know that's only team, so you know, as a veteran, you understand? If you having a good time, I have a good time too.
2: Yeah, of course. You have to support your friends.
3: That is my friend. Yeah. That is my friend's team.
2: Team, of course.
3: You understand? It is only right.
2: It's only right.
3: Ladies and gentlemen, make sure carrier crew. Predict the score and experience the match the right way. The way it's meant to be, with an ice cold Heineken in hand. Bristly! So, you need to just remember, go early and secure your seat. Heineken, enjoy responsibly.

0: the tongue and tell the people what's matter and the chopper.
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0: right, Chucky Bongsman?
1: Why I forget to know how to do
0: that? I some surprises and some giveaways to deal with the people today. All my football fans, get ready to call me up, eh? Let's get ready to call me up. All courtesy by Heineken family, right? 5 minutes time. We're going to open up the phone lines. We're going to open up the phone lines. All right, so in the meantime, it's time for that style. Refresh at Mickles. 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Alright? Check out Mickle's. At two humbers to give away and a feel. This is the right time to open up the phone lines. Where feel, Jockey?
2: I agree.
0: Yeah. Because the football fans, them feel. Someone don't start to call my bandwagon or something here. So, let me get down to it. You understand? Who can predict the score? The big game is on tomorrow, ladies and gentlemen. Right? The big game is on. The big game is on. We're going to take that short break. When we come back, we're going to jump inside one time. Heineken giveaway. It's on. It is on. It is on. All football fans check in.
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7: 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Turn it up. Turn it up. It's Ojo 961. 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

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UEFA Champions League, Heineken. UEFA Champions League.

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To my football fans. 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

0: Time to open up the phone lines. Sex to at 9336. It's the end again, the UEFA Champions League. Two big giveaways today, Papa. To my football fans. Got you today. Let's go with the four lines one time. 6289336. Hello, good afternoon.
1: Hello. What is that?
0: Blessed afternoon. Who are we speaking to today?
1: My name is Dave.
0: All right, Dave. Dave, you need to check your volumes on your side, all right?
1: Yeah.
0: Getting a bad feedback. You ready?
1: Yeah.
0: All right, so Dave, first question. Were you guys watching the game?
1: What is that?
0: Which part you guys watching the game?
1: You watching it at home, mate.
0: Watching it at home.
1: A big crowd, boy. Cook and thing. How do you turn them around, man?
0: All right. Have some places, you know. But just in case current going by you. Right?
1: Right.
0: Give me a spot we can find that game. Where we could go online and get a cold beer.
1: What's the nation?
0: What's about the nation? We can find a spot to take in the game. It's at certain places we could go and view the party. You understand? The Heineken UEFA Champions League viewing party. Tell me, in case current go, you have to tell me that we can't miss. We can't miss at all.
1: Woodford Cafe?
0: Nah, man, Papa. Oh, good. I'm sorry.

afternoon. Hello. Hello, good afternoon. All right, we missed someone. I'm sorry.

0: Alright, 92, hello, good afternoon. Alright. We inside with the Heineken giveaway today. Ladies and gentlemen, it's the Heineken UEFA Champions League viewing party. Are you going to be at Rising Star Restaurant? Nice bar, nice place bar. Strive Restaurant and Bar. Beer Nation, where would you be? Nation Bar, that's on the boulevard. Come on, that is why taking the team. Come on. All right, let's go again. Hello, good afternoon. Hello?
1: Good afternoon, good afternoon.
0: Blessed afternoon, my brother. Who am I speaking to today?
1: It's Frederick.
0: Frederick. All right, so Frederick, which team has the most Champions League titles?
1: Real Madrid. Hmm.
0: You using Uncle Google there or what?
1: Nah, not so fast. Google ain't that fast.
0: No, you're good boy. All right, all right, all right, all right. Let me get one more to make sure to the stickily brain to make sure he's really a football fan. Right? Finish the chant. Ole, ole, ole, ole.
1: Ole, ole.
0: No, no, it's a football fan. My brother, on behalf of my Heineken family, we are blessing you with this sample. Use the first winner today. Just enjoy tomorrow. You're going to collect your hamper right here at the Ojo, right? Soon as you hang up, right? You're going to come right here. But see on the line, I'm going to take some information from you, all right?
1: No problem.
0: Don't hang up yet. All right. Very simple.

0: and say, follow and sing and say, for my Heineken family, let's go. Deal with them brutal. We gonna deal with them brutal. Is it PSG? Are you an Arsenal fan?
1: I come to defend the things that for man boys. I come my ancestors to support.
0: All you coming when the gen comes.
2: I can behave myself. All when I jump in with the
0: Bounce my chucky. I have one more hamper to give away all courtesy by Heineken family. It's the Heineken UEFA Champions League. Make sure you're at one of these viewing parties location. Is it Rising Star Restaurant? 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Let's go! 628-9336.

0: 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Sexual 336.
1: Team Touchstone, everything get wild.
0: Sexual 9336. Let's go one time.
1: Sing it up high.
0: When I get to humble,
1: hey, start to jump.
0: And you can pick it up right here at

0: man two we going in one time. Hello, good afternoon.
1: Oh, I get, this project I gave him, I get cut off just now. He didn't.

0: my information.
1: All right, Frederick, one time. Frederick, you're going to send me information to the WhatsApp number 799-9696, right?
0: All right, no problem.
1: 799-9696. You're going to send it to the WhatsApp number. We're going to get the information one time. Right?
0: No problem.
1: All right, my bro. Love or love? Love or love? Full name and number, Frederick. Full name and number. Right? We going again, Chucky. 628-9336. That's my call number. Let's go. Final caller. What are you making way for? Two more, one more. Hello, good afternoon. Hello?
2: Hi, good afternoon.
1: Good afternoon, mother. Good, good daughter. How are you?
2: I'm fine, thank you.
1: All right. So how much of a football fan are you? Can we tease the brain today?
2: Yes, I'll try and answer.
1: All right.
2: I want the answer.
1: All right. So where are you watching the game? Where are you going to be taking the game?
2: At BN Nation.
1: BN Nation. All right. So, Yemi, can you tell me who scored the fastest UCL final goal?
2: Who scored the finest UCL what?
1: The fastest UCL final goal.
2: UCL final goal?
1: I can give you one more. I can tease you one more. Because you don't start good enough. You start good enough.
2: Yeah, please get my next one now.
1: All right. Chucky, don't tell me to go a little easy on you here because... Good daughter, you know. All right, so Yemi, you listening?
2: Yeah, listening.
1: All right. They even have score prediction games, right? So if you feel lucky... They even have score prediction games.
2: Okay,
1: right?
2: Yes.
1: So if you feel lucky, you might just leave with the Heineken merch today. So here's the question. Right? Very simple. Very, very simple. Who said it? Famous football quotes. Give me one. Real simple.
2: Give you a famous football quote?
1: Yeah, let's give me a quote. Who said it? Very simple. Who said it? We seen you at BN Nation. We don't know you there. Who said it? All right. So hear me. Which team you backing tomorrow? First of all.
2: PSG.
1: He's a PSG fan. PSG fan, yeah, you know. And she don't care, you know. All right, so, darling, what's your name?
2: Anna.
1: All right, so, Anna, can you tell me who is giving you this hamper today? Who is sponsoring this hamper today?
2: Heineken.
1: Right. So, on behalf of Heineken, Anna, we are giving you this second hamper today on behalf of my Heineken family.
2: Thank you so much.
1: Yes, thanks for being on board. Thanks for being a part. One Ojo, never two. Right? So stay on the line. Stay on the line. As a matter of fact, Anna, you can come and pick up your hamper right now. Right now. Right here at Ojo. Right?
2: Yeah.
1: Right? So come to the security downstairs.
2: What's the latest I could reach for?
1: We here, you know. We here.
2: Okay.
1: We are here.
2: Okay.
1: Right? All right, so that's link up at Ojo. We have your hamper waiting for you, Anna. So all I need from you, Anna, you're going to send me the rest of your information, your full name, to our WhatsApp number, right? That's 799-9696. Right?
2: Okay.
1: Love,
2: yeah.
1: Love.
2: Thank you.
1: Welcome, lovey. Sending some love to my Heineken UEFA Champions League family. This one is some of football fans. That's how we're going to close up that 10 minutes with the kind compliments of my Heineken family. All the time, every time we say one or two.

0: come on, night football fun. Night football fun. It's okay. That is football fun.
1: Fastest I ever see somebody reach for a umpire.
0: No, that is football fun. So let's just say he's downstairs already. That is football fun, Chucky. You understand? He know he thing. You understand? Folks, we're going to take that short break. Stop right on, Chucky. It's Friday.

0: Everyone has an animal inside them. Which animal are you? Which animal
1: are you? On June 27th, the animals come alive. Welcome to Yuma by Lunch. Ferocious.
2: I am finished with the road.
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0: Good afternoon. This is your captain speaking with just a little flight information. We're flying at an altitude of 37,000 feet, and our airspeed is 400 miles an hour. So just sit back and relax and enjoy the rest of the flight.
1: Yeah. Mission Control, we have liftoff.

0: What's my landing chopper tell the pilot organize?
1: Mission control, we have liftoff.
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0: Look at them and the Central family now today. Somebody from the South Side, Central, East Side, West Side, Jamaica. Signal
1: East Side.
0: Hey.
2: Stop it. Calm down.
3: Tell some boys, say, go on now.
0: What's Martin the Isaac Alan?

0: 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Easy, Rashad!
1: He's had feeling cool, lad. Jimmy, start spilling, real start digging. The crime vehicle can come, the fierce.
0: Ladies and gentlemen, it's Friday. 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
1: Sweet like Nestle tea, one bottle of pink.
0: Tell them it's Friday all day.
2: Yeah, it's a different type of sitting. Six.
3: Yeah, yeah.

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1: I'm telling you, nobody never take you serious, isn't it?

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2: Tonight, tonight, tonight, tonight, tonight, tonight.
1: You give me no coffee, put on, me no oil.
0: Come up to one, it's Friday.
3: Touchdown.
0: We are wanted, we need it today. I'm a bristly call wanted, Chucky. 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

0: 9996 coordinates.
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2: So huh?
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1: Never go on any frequency and call any chef.
0: Like.
1: But it's a man over here to defend it. Tell them!
2: Make them stab us. Start war, that's the least. Rise the Gaza beast.
3: Calm down. Tell some boy if it calm down. Hold on.
4: When me boss my. Somebody a figure. Somebody face a figure. Shoot out through the window. And it a roll like thunder.
1: Somebody a figure.

0: and me dogs them roll.
1: What's matter, London chopper?
0: Not a teacher.
2: You could have done. Me don't like run.
1: So I mean, that time one.
3: Me don't like run. Tonight is
0: some little fool this
1: them. Day.
0: Me and me dogs them roll.
1: Since you're going primary school, you never had to pay tax before, son.
0: Teacher.
2: You could have done. Me don't like run. So me not going to wait. We don't mind.
4: All right.
5: Loud.
6: Mission control, we have lift off.
1: All right then.

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1: I want to them.
2: Carita like.
1: I don't care what I'm at.
2: Salmon I like.
1: I want to know.
2: Shark I like. Dolphin I like. 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

0: man Twitter sex on a Friday.
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1: 7999696. 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
1: Send your coordinates. 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
1: Hey folks, Long Second Amount invites you to shop your holiday your way. 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

0: 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That is a lie.
1: The mental money.
0: That is a lie.

0: 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Alright? Folks, we're gonna take that short break. This is how we close up hour number two. That hour run fast, boy. Where's that, boy? This clock working?
1: Yeah.
0: You sure?
1: Yeah.
0: Clock. What is clock in it? There's a European. There's a European clock here. You know them. No, I had to find out because I find it moving fast. What? One audio. Never two. Come in one time. Send me your messages. Send me your voice notes. We are landing in fine style today. Let's go, Chucky.
2: One voice. One movement. 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

0: Landi Chapai Long Island, man. 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
1: Roger, copy that.
2: Atlanta, I'll tell you about my run, you know what I'm saying?
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2: Pluto Bank of 21, you know what I'm saying? 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
1: I don't see how you can hate from outside of the club.

I'm coming, I gotta set it, then I gotta go in, and I gotta get it, then I gotta blow in, and I gotta shut it. Any little thing, you be doing, cause it doesn't matter, cause I'm gonna anything and anything about a boom, about a thing. I gotta do a lot of things to make it clear to a couple niggas that I always win, and then I gotta get it again and again and again. And I'm gonna

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0: Come on, fresh. 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
0: 7999696.
2: No, I'm pollution. 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
0: We about to open up the phone lines.
2: Movies and magic.
0: What my WhatsApp line?
2: Say, I never give up.
0: Messages and voice notes.
2: Dress like a skater.
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2: Eating, forget hello.
0: Keep the coordinates coming in as well. What's water landing chopper?
2: I don't care what you.
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2: 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It's Ojo 961.
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0: 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Mozzarella
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0: It's mozzarella
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0: melting together in one ridiculously cheesy pizza.
1: So cheesy, it might just save your taste buds.
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0: 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Take you guys till 6. Till 6 we go. When we come back, make sure you have your coordinates. 7999696. Which spot the chopper can land today? Yeah? Let's go!
1: 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Music for all. Ojo, Ojo. 961.
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Folks, on behalf of my DJ, Chucky Rayman. Mother, good son, stop right. Thanks for keeping in luck with us, guys. We're going to link up in the morning, 9 to 12. You're going to link up with me in the morning. You all know the vibe already, eh? Wake up and shake up kind of moment. 9 to 12. Yeah! Up next!

What's good? วันนี้ไปแล้วเราเนี่ยWelcome to my soul side family, SHH family. Soul bun, soul deal. 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Back

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1: Into,

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0: All right.
1: No, she do that? She do what? What you saying there? I hear that, huh?
2: She hug him tight.
1: Yo, you hug him? She hug him tight.
2: Yeah.
1: So why they censor that?
2: What?
1: Why they censor it for?

0: Sure, you know. Bounce with some rhythm, me even care which one. Bounce more than them, can't swing a dip on it.
1: Tip on your toe for the love, you know, girl. Tip on your toe for the love, you know, girl. Tip on your toe for the love, you know, girl. Hey, turn that way. All right, then. Broke out and get wild like you naughty. Body no pop, don't get on no carny.
2: Still a classic, man. Yeah. This dude can never dare on no boat ride. Once, hold on, Monk City. Once they have boat ride, this dude can never dare.
3: To tell you.
2: A matter of fact, is he rhythm too, eh? Is he rhythm too, eh? But the tune bad, eh? But it's rhythm, boy, Lord! Something about this rhythm that said them!
1: Hey, turn that way. All right, then. Broke out and get wild like you naughty. Body no pop, tongue, gal, no carny. Come on, no.
2: I know, I know. Big man thing. It has sent me off to her. Nah, let's bring out that Ineska telling me. Yeah. Somebody with them, dog. I ain't gonna lie. Play that tune there, boy. That's too bad.

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1: 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Who will get in the band next year?
0: Queen.
1: You will see me there.
0: It's lava.
1: Spread family, we nice.
0: Queen from.
1: Make up the whole team, man, everybody. 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

0: 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I say you call me. I say you call me.
1: What's the action? In, out, in, out. Oh God, oh God.
0: Oh God, oh God.
1: In, out, in, out. We're not a single again this summer, right? Oh, they still sing your lie.
2: I show outside with my girls.
1: Hold on.
3: You see that? Hold on, which microphone is the boy?
1: Anyway, you see that, what's that?
4: See, like, some people, let's make bacchanal for carnival to be single.
1: Yeah.
4: Tell them, yeah, let's make bacchanal for the summer.
1: Oh, so that is what them do it?
4: Yeah, for the summer.
1: So for the summer,
4: yeah.
1: Them what? Just flip the script.
4: Oh, no, so they're looking for random raps. Yeah.
1: Oh, okay, okay, okay.
4: No baggage outside.
1: For me, complain, no. I know why she could pick a fight with me. And-

0: my wife really come and do that, man? If my wife come and tell, hey, leave my house about 2 months now. 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I don't know. I might feel how. I might feel like, yo, like, is that one, boy? 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You might think, you know, you might run wild for 1 weekend.
1: Yeah, and then after.
0: And then you just miss home. You just miss home. 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
6: It's Friday with T96. 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

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Gotta be around, head on swivel, cause we are not alone. Gotta be around, ice on the same like we monotone. Gotta be around, ice with the sticks, I'm like a hockey coach. Better have a bag with a pipe like they came from a...

The summer, love is in the air, and the vibes are premium. Welcome to Bacchanal Brunch Summer Romance. Summer Romance, where every sip feels like a love story, and every wine writes a chapter.

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0: When we talk about Bacchanal Brunch, we're talking about premium food, endless drinks, high energy performances, and a crowd dressed to impress.
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R.B. Agent. I've been looking for the words to describe you, and really and truly, it's just like, use the type of woman that, like, alright then. Use the type of woman that will make a man or break a man or make a man go and get some money that he never had. Make a man book a flight to somewhere that he never been. Take you up and fly you up, you end up in the Netherlands. 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He give you peace. He said, looking like a flash flood running with deep swells. 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

0: dance with the Nubia team. 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
1: Also, I'm big up the Sawa team. 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

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Welcome to Bacchanal Brunch Summer Romance. 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
4: 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Yeah. Yeah.
5: Yeah. Yeah.